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14: Hi, I'm Phoebe Humphrey. Australia's job seeker system is being overhauled for the first time in 30 years with Canberra to replace the one-size-fits-all model. It will split people into three streams based on how job-ready they are, meaning there'll be tailored support and different requirements based on each job seeker's situation. The government says the overhaul will better help the long-term unemployed. The coalition is slamming the government's response to the latest group of ISIS brides in Australia. A cohort of 19 women and children landed in Sydney and Melbourne last night, but no arrests were made. Nationals leader Matt Canavan telling Nine Labor isn't doing enough.
15: We've effectively got the situation here where the Syrian government has decided who comes into Australia, not the Australian government. The Australian government's taken a hands-off approach.
14: Fragile peace talks between the US and Iran continue, although Iran's supreme leader has accused America of breaching the ceasefire through its latest strikes. One of the nation's biggest motoring groups says drivers are being hit with higher fuel taxes at the same time as road funding is being cut. The NRMA says its analysis shows nearly $4 billion has been stripped from road and transport spending over 4 years. Spokesman Peter Currie fears that'll come at a cost of lives.
16: We're seeing Australians die on our roads every day. I mean, that's a reality. Road funding is one of the things that we can do to save lives.
14: And a new report suggests the number of AI data centres in Australia threatens the country's transition to renewable energy. Greenpeace says the power-hungry data centres could demand more new electricity over the coming years than Australia's cars or homes.
13: Ampol Hallett Place. Best takeaway curries in town. Phone orders and takeaway.
14: In sport, the stage is set for a blockbuster Origin opener in Sydney tonight. The biggest change for New South Wales is the inclusion of debutante Ethan Strange, replacing the injured Mitch Moses at 5'8". Former Blues skipper Paul Gallen giving Ethan a glowing review.
0: One of the biggest, most strongest, powerful running 5'8"s in the game. And mentally and emotionally, I think he'll be ready also. So he won't miss a beat, mate. He'll be ready. He'll be right to go.
14: They're on Nine. And former Essendon coach James Hurd says he's keen to lead the club again after the sacking of Brad Scott. That's the latest news and sport.
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3: On the Eastern Air Peninsula, partly cloudy today with a slight chance of a shower and south to southeasterly winds to 20 kilometres per hour, becoming light later this afternoon. Cleve and Kimber, top of 17 degrees. And to the lower EP, partly cloudy with a medium chance of showers, becoming less likely later this afternoon. Southeasterly winds to 25 kilometres per hour, becoming light in the late afternoon. Coffin Bay, 21 degrees. Cummins and Port Lincoln with a top of 19.
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1: Yeah, Sam.
2: Hey, have you talked to Mark lately?
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1: What do you suppose we should do?
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1: Yeah, what do you think she got up to last night?

0: 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It's the Eyre Peninsula's hit music station. G'day there, Brett's with you on your Wednesday morning, this 27th of May. And it seems that, well, we've got a bit to talk about as far as celebrities go in the next couple of hours. In particular, an Australian A-list celebrity has lost it at his fans. I'll tell you more about that next on Magic.
1: 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Entries are now closed, and it's time to meet some finalists.

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0: Ella Langley in Chosen Texas on Magic 89.9. It's here, Peninsula's hit music station. G'day there, Breach, with you on your Wednesday. And that celebrity I was talking with you about earlier, one and only Russell Crowe. 62 years of age, and patience had clearly worn thin as he confronted a crowd of very eager fans outside of his French hotel this week. In a clip that's circling online at the moment, the star emerged from a building, hot and sweaty and obviously very uncomfortable. And he approached the group with a very stern warning before agreeing to sign autographs. Take a listen to this.
1: Are you a picture?
2: Are you listening?
3: Yes.
2: Stay where you are. Okay. Don't push in on me.
1: Sure.
2: I'll come to you.
1: Okay.
2: Give everybody space.
1: Okay, sure.
2: As soon as somebody's in your go.
1: Okay.
2: Got me?
1: Yes.
2: Clear?
1: Yes, sir.
0: Yes. So there we go. He got a little bit stern there, a couple of swear words and whatnot. However, some of the fans on X have commented on the ordeal saying it was justified. Okay. One of the comments saying these people are hustlers who get these autographs for free and then remarket them online for hundreds of dollars or even thousands. Really? I've got to get another career, I think. Anyway, plenty more hits coming up on Magic 89.9 right after this.
4: 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Entries are now closed and it's time to meet some finalists.

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0: we go. We're taking a bit of a joyride with Roxette on Magic 89.9. It's EP's hit music station. 11 o'clock, new sport of weather not too far away. 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Yep, wanting a piece of your heart there. Also, a Bon Jovi as well. Keep the faith. Oh, we gotta keep the faith. Those and plenty more on the way on Magic 89.9.
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16: Hi, I'm Phoebe Humphrey. The opposition leader has accused the federal government of rolling out the welcome mat to the so-called ISIS brides. It comes after another group of women and children touched down in Australia overnight after leaving a camp in Syria. Angus Taylor says it's weak.
17: Government's rolled out the welcome mat to people who have turned their backs on our country and our values to support ISIS, an organisation that has committed egregious brutality and atrocity across the world.
16: The Employment Minister will unveil a major shake-up to Australia's job seeker program, the biggest in 30 years. Amanda Rishworth will tell the National Press Club today that the current mutual obligations activities aren't helping enough people actually get into work. A new model will replace the one-size-fits-all system, introducing three streams of support based on individual needs. Penny Wong has inked a number of deals during a Quad meeting in New Delhi. Australia is meeting with the United States, India and Japan, the foreign minister signing an agreement between the four nations on critical minerals and boosting maritime surveillance across the Indo-Pacific. And new research forecasts the number of young Aussies diagnosed with bowel cancer will double within the next 20 years. Nearly 1,900 Australians are diagnosed each year, or around 5 new cases a day. Medical oncologist Dr. Prasad Kure says we need a new approach.
18: If this trend continues, it's doubling every 15 years. So we will be facing a major healthcare challenge and a huge burden on the healthcare system itself.
11: Sharky Sports Bar, your front row seat to live sport.
16: In sport, New South Wales assistant Matt King is confident his men will cope well in tonight's wet and slippery conditions for Game 1 of State of Origin at Sydney's Accor Stadium. King says they're prepared for it.
7: We've got some very smart footy players too that are aware of the conditions, what they need to do. We'll go out there full of confidence in our footy and we'll be smart when we get near a sideline. And realistically, kicking's always important, but extra important in wet weather.
16: And Aussie Adam Walton has scored the biggest win of his career, downing former world number one Daniil Medvedev at Roland Garros. That's the latest news and sport.
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20: Starting off in Arno Bay, the high tide at 12.53 at 1.48 metres. The low tide at 8.29 tonight at 0.79 metres. Over to Tumby Bay, the high tide at 12.22 at 1.5 metres. The low tide at 7.06 tonight at 0.91 metres. To Sheringa Beach and the low tide at 5.48 at 0.69 metres. The high tide at 10.43 tonight at 0.82 metres. And in Port Lincoln, the high tide at 11.59 at 1.37 metres. The low tide at 7 o'clock tonight at 0.77 metres.
15: 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Weather Watch. Weather Watch.
20: On the Eastern Air Peninsula, partly cloudy today with a slight chance of a shower and south to southeasterly winds to 20 kilometres per hour, becoming light later this afternoon. Cleve and Kimber top of 17 degrees. And to the lower EP, partly cloudy with a medium chance of showers, becoming less likely later this afternoon. Southeasterly winds to 25 kilometres per hour, becoming light in the late afternoon. Coffin Bay, 21 degrees. Cummins and Port Lincoln with a top of 19.
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0: Calvin Harris and Sam Smith. It's Desire on Magic 89.9. The AMAs, the American Music Awards, they happened overnight. And to give you a bit of a rundown on how things went with that one, I mean, it was a rather interesting night. I mean, going into the night, Taylor Swift, the most awarded artist in AMA history with 40 wins under her belt, led the pack with 8 nominations, followed closely by Sabrina Carpenter, Olivia Dean, Somba, and Morgan Wallen with 7 nominations each. This year, though, the AMAs introduced a number of new categories as well, including the Best Throwback Song, which went to the Black Eyed Peas for 2010's Rock That Body. Great song there. But the most notable wins of the night, the Artist of the Year winner, BTS. The New Artist of the Year winner was Cat's Eye. And the Album of the Year winner was Sabrina Carpenter with Man's Best Friend. So many other great awards and so many deserving awards getting out there as well. Like Song of the Year winner was Hunter X. And the song Golden, what a great song too. Yes, I'm sure you'll be hearing all of those and more here on Magic 89.9.
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Guy Sebastian, he's going to get it done on Magic 89.9, the EP's hit music station. We're going to get something done very soon. The flashback lunch after midday news, sport and weather. Thanks to Macca's with McCafe's coffee blend. And I tell you, that is definitely worth making a detour for. It's smoother, it's richer, and available on the all-day menu. Try McCafe's best blend yet. And I tell you, some great songs coming up in the flashback. We got, Ray Parker Jr. Remember him? Something strange in your neighborhood. Who you gonna call? Ghostbusters! Ah, yes. Takes me back to my childhood with that one. Also, House of Pain coming up too. I can't make it-

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19: Hi, I'm Phoebe Humphrey. Australia's job seeker system is getting its biggest shake-up in decades, with the government scrapping the one-size-fits-all approach. Instead, people will be grouped based on how close they are to finding work, with support tailored to their individual needs. Westpac has been fined $26 million for failing to respond to financial hardship requests. The federal court ruling the bank didn't respond to more than 200 between 2017 and 2023 within the time required by law. The latest inflation figures are out ahead of next month's Reserve Bank meeting. Annual headline inflation has eased to 4.2% in April, down from 4.6%. But the trim mean, the RBA's preferred measure, has actually ticked up 0.1% to 3.4%. Domestic violence services are preparing for a spike in calls due to Game 1 of Origin. The latest data from DV Connect in Queensland reveals there was a 37% increase in calls to its women's line the day after the opener in 2024, while calls to its men's line saw a 71% jump on game night compared to the monthly average. If you or someone you know needs help, call 1-800-RESPECT. No arrests have been made regarding a second group of ISIS brides and their children who arrived back in Australia last night. Former AFP Detective Superintendent David Craig has told Sky he's not sure why.
7: It's very perplexing. There's a declared area offence, which is a very simple offence to prove.
19: And Telstra has swung the axe on more jobs. The telco will cut 111 roles as it continues its restructure.
20: Ampol Hallett Place. Best takeaway curries in town. Phone orders and takeaway.
19: In sport, Maroons assistant Matt Ballon says they've done their homework on Blues debutant Ethan Strange ahead of tonight's State of Origin opener. Strange has been thrust into the New South Wales side to partner Nathan Cleary in the halves. Ballon says they're well aware of his strengths.
21: We're aware of him. He's obviously a great player. So, you know, we've had a look at what his game attributes contain and just had a look at how we'll defend that.
19: And in AFL, James Hurd says he's keen to coach Essendon again if the club wants him. It's after Brad Scott was sacked yesterday. That's the latest news and sport. It goes
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0: On West Coast waters and south to southeasterly winds to 15 knots, decreasing to below 10 knots by tonight. Seas below 1 metre, the swell southwesterlies to 1.5 metres. On central waters and southeasterly winds to 15 knots, seas below 1 metre, the swell southwesterlies to 1.5 metres. And on Spencer Gulf waters, southeasterly winds to 15 knots, tending southeast to southwesterlies for the afternoon, then tending southeasterlies by tonight. Seas below 1 metre, the swell south to southwesterlies below 1 metre.
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0: On the Eastern Peninsula, partly cloudy today with a slight chance of a shower and south to southeasterly winds to 20 kilometres per hour, becoming light later this afternoon. Cleve and Kimber, top of 17 degrees. And to the lower EP, partly cloudy with a medium chance of showers, becoming less likely later this afternoon. Southeasterly winds to 25 kilometres per hour, becoming light in the late afternoon. Coffin Bay, 21 degrees. Cummins and Port Lincoln with a top of 19.
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0: 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We're bouncing around the office on that one. And House of Pain, it's a jump around on Magic 89.9. 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

0: it's Miles Smith and some great advice. 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It's the Air Peninsula's hit music station. Brett with you on your Wednesday afternoon, taking you up to 1 o'clock. And then, of course, Katie Wright Dynamite taking over after 1 with all your hits for your work day. 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We've got the news stories from Brooks A. Shell with the local news. 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

0: Olivia Dean, some great advice. Be nice to each other on Magic 89.9. Nearly wrapping things up for me for the afternoon. However, if you entered into Around the World and 15K through the website at magic89.9.com.au, we are going through the finalists at the moment. The winner of this is going to be announced on Saturday afternoon in the iHeart Countdown from 4. So if you entered into the competition, just be listening. Saturday from 4 on Magic for the iHeart Countdown to see if you are the overall winner of 15K and an around the world holiday too for two people. How awesome is that? Have yourself an amazing day. Katie Wright Dynamite up after 1 o'clock. New sport and weather.
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4: 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A lot of the time with me, I don't know what I've done. A telltale sign is when I get home and all the lights are off.
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13: Hello, I'm Michaela Carr. Westpac has been fined $26 million for failing to respond to financial hardship requests. The federal court ruling the bank didn't respond to more than 200 of them between 2017 and 23 within the time frame required by law. It included customers struggling to meet their home loan, credit card and personal loan repayments. The federal government is being accused of trying to ram tax changes through the Senate. The coalition wants an inquiry into the changes to capital gains tax and plan to vote down the bill, even though it's linked to tax offsets. The Royal Commission into the Bondi terror attack has been told police were outgunned by the attackers. Officers armed with handguns against rifles carried by the gunmen, with the New South Wales Assistant Police Commissioner David Hudson saying police put themselves in danger going up against them. The outgoing head of the National Anti-Corruption Commission has apologised for the delay into the robo-debt inquiry. Paul Brereton saying, looking back, it would have been better if the commission didn't get involved in the first place, but he denies he contributed to the suffering of victims. Telstra has swung the axe on more jobs. The telco will cut 111 roles as it continues its restructure. And the price of oil has gone back up again. This follows the US airstrikes on Iran yesterday. It's now more than $100 per barrel.
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5: 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Strange will partner Nathan Cleary in the halves, and Borland says they're well aware of his strengths.
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12: 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Weather Watch.
19: Eastern EP, partly cloudy, chance of showers and south to southeast winds to 20k per hour, temps around 18 degrees. On the lower EP, partly cloudy, southeast winds to 25 kilometres per hour. Becoming light tonight, temperatures around 19 degrees.
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0: 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It's so exciting. 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
1: 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It's very exciting. About to give you the number you need for jackpot total today of $515. 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An A for Apple, G for Gary. 163-758-2485. 15 could be yours thanks to Boston Bay Diner. 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Plenty of tunes on the way for you. Blink 182 with all the small things, but to take us there, it's Milky and Marley Grab. We're just the way you are on the EP's hit music station, Magic 89.9.

0: with all the small things. Hope you're doing fab on your Wednesday, 27th of May. So many tunes on the way. Got a fresh one, Martin Garrix, collabing with Ed Sheeran with Repeat It, as well as Shawn Mendes with Treat You Better on the Eyre Peninsula's hit music station, Magic 89.9.
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0: Loveland's Ed Sheeran, hop across to New York for Taylor Swift, the Nashville action for Luke Combs, and then finishing LA to see The Weeknd.
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0: 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Katie Wright, Dynamite with you, getting through your midweek for your Wednesday, 27th of May, 2 p.m. around the corner. We'll get you across the news, the sport, the weather, all the information you need. And then we've got all the tunes you need, right, to power you through this midweek moment. We've got Rihanna featuring Calvin Harris and Somba with Homewrecker. 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
8: 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Now.
9: Hello, I'm Michaela Carr. The Treasurer has welcomed the easing in inflation, crediting the cut in petrol excise. Headline inflation came in at 4.2% in the 12 months to April, down from 4.6%. Jim Chalmers says halving the fuel excise has taken out some of the sting.
10: Automotive fuel fell 7% in April. It was rising 32.8% in March, and that's why we stepped in. Treasury analysis shows that our cut to the fuel excise reduced headline inflation by around half of a percentage point.
9: The federal court has fined Westpac $26 million for failing to respond to more than 200 cases of financial hardship. The judge says the bank's breach of credit law between 2017 and 23 was grossly negligent and had caused serious harm to customers. The Royal Commission into Anti-Semitism and Social Cohesion is sitting for its final day of public hearings. The New South Wales Police Commissioner has told the Commission police have reservations about boosting powers for Jewish security groups, admitting it would be problematic. A major breakthrough for type 1 diabetes has been approved. T-Zeld can delay the onset of the condition and the need for insulin. And the Beckhams are officially billionaires. David and Victoria have increased their combined wealth to $2.2 billion and they've celebrated with a luxury family holiday in Ibiza.
8: Ampol Hallett Place. Best takeaway curries in town. 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
9: In sport, Maroons assistant Matt Ballen is backing Queensland skipper Cam Munster to go to another level in tonight's Origin opener. The Storm star is in a form slump, but Ballen says there's no sign of a lack of confidence at camp.
11: Munster, he's always got a fire in the belly to play for any team, and you know when it's time to switch on, he's got a switch so he can just go banging and be playing great footy. So he's been fantastic all week and led the team around really well.
9: And Aussie Kim Beryl has secured the biggest win of her career, downing world number 5 Jessica Pegula in 3 sets at the French Open.
8: Take a bite out of the best decades, the 80s, 90s and noughties. Your lunch break never sounded this good. Flashback lunch at midday on Magic, thanks to Macca's.
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13: Eastern EP, partly cloudy, chance of showers and south to southeast winds to 20k per hour, temps around 18 degrees. On the lower EP, partly cloudy, southeast winds to 25 kilometres per hour. Becoming light tonight, temperatures around 19 degrees.
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0: 90P's hit music station, Dua with Houdini. Hope you're doing fab for your Wednesday, the 27th of May. 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It's so handy. Plenty of tunes on the way. Alex Warren featuring Jelly Roll with Bloodline, as well as Maya with Case of the X on the Air Peninsula's hit music station with Katie Wright Dynamite, Magic 89.9.
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2: The Port Lincoln Council has opened applications for this year's sport and recreation grants. Port Lincoln residents only have two more days to have their say on how volunteering is supported and managed in our city. And upgrade works have begun on the Civic Park playground in Whyalla.
1: With a journalist based right here in Port Lincoln, we can deliver local stories from local voices that you simply can't get anywhere else.
3: Just creates, you know, that sense of belonging and connection.
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5: We put a lot into the state's economy and we need that investment back.
1: Part of the community for 25 years and still the Eyre Peninsula's leaders in local.
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0: Catch you, Kat and Adam, on Green Day, Boulevard of Broken Dreams. 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Going to keep the tunes rolling. 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
14: now.
15: Hello, I'm Michaela Carr. The Employment Minister has defended an overhaul of JobSeeker. The federal government will replace the one-size-fits-all model with splitting people into three categories based on how job-ready they are. Amanda Rishworth says it's not just about ensuring that payment recipients are looking for work.
16: One of the challenges is making sure it's not necessarily the compliance that's the problem. It's what activities people are undertaking.
15: The Treasurer concedes that inflation is still way too high despite an easing in the past month. Headline inflation fell from 4.6% in the year to March, but Jim Chalmers says there's still a lot of work to do.
17: But we know that there's still an inflation challenge in our economy. There was before the war, but the war in the Middle East has turbocharged that inflation challenge.
15: Australia's largest motoring group says drivers are being slugged more at the bowser while billions are being pulled out of road funding. The NRMA says it's an analysis of the budget shows nearly $4 billion fewer dollars will go to transport in the next 4 years. The leaking of information about the arrest of former soldier Ben Robert Smith has been referred to the National Corruption Watchdog. Some media outlets were already at Sydney Airport in April as Robert Smith arrived with federal police officers from Brisbane. And Eurovision star Delta Goodrum has asked police for protection from a Sydney man she claims is harassing her.
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15: The State of Origin kicks off tonight between New South Wales and Queensland in Sydney. Former Blues skipper Paul Gallen has told Nine Raiders star and Origin debutant Ethan Strange will be ready to go.
18: You know, he's already toured overseas with the Australian team last year. He's seen all these guys prepared. He knows them all really well. He's been in camp the entire time with the Blues, so he won't miss a beat, mate. 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He'll be right to go.
15: And in the AFL, Brad Scott insists he has no bitter feelings against Essendon after he was sacked by the Bombers earlier this week.
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20: Hunter Bay, low tide, 8:29 PM, 0.79 metres. High tide, 104 AM, 0.95 metres. Tumby Bay, low tide, 7:06 PM, 0.91 metres. High tide, 11:33 PM, 1.09 metres. Sheringa Beach, low tide, 5:48 PM, 0.69 metres. High tide, 10:43 PM, 0.82 metres. Port Lincoln, low tide, 7 PM, 0.77 metres. High tide, 11:54 PM, 0.92 metres.
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20: Eastern EP partly cloudy. Chance of showers and south to southeast winds to 20k per hour. Temps around 18 degrees. On the lower EP, partly cloudy. Southeast winds to 25 kilometres per hour. Becoming light tonight. Temperatures around 19 degrees.
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0: 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Kenny Wright Dynamite with you for your Wednesday, 27th of May. And well, I reckon there's lots of people out there that personally just can't get enough of Justin Biebs. And don't worry, we got ya. Forever's not enough time to love you the way that I want. 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

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Hope you're doing fab for your Wednesday, 27th of May. Katie Wright, Dynamite, rolling through the afternoon with ya. Bare Naked Ladies, what a name. They're on the way with Us All Being Done.

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0: 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Katie with you for your Wednesday, 27th of May, 4 p.m. About to happen. 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
8: Hello, I'm Michaela Carr. The government is continuing to talk up its changes to housing taxes, with Labor set to introduce its budget bill tomorrow. Anthony Albanese has told Parliament the bill needs to pass to allow young Australians to get into the housing market.
9: We are doing this because we want aspiration for all, not just for some.
8: The Treasurer has played down hopes the cut to fuel excise could be extended. It comes after inflation eased from 4.6% to 4.2%, thanks largely to the drop in fuel prices. The man charged with killing a prominent Labor figure in an alleged one-punch attack in Perth will fight a manslaughter charge at trial. 20-year-old Brodie Dewar has pleaded not guilty to to the manslaughter of Tim Picton in December last year. The head of ABC News has quit. Justin Stevens' resignation comes the day before he's set to appear before a Senate committee, where he's likely to be questioned about the organisation's recent strike, as well as the massive payout to former presenter Antoinette Latouf. Deforestation in the Amazon has fallen to its lowest level since 2019. Brazil lost 985,000 hectares of forest last year, but that was down more than 20% on 2024. And a man who allegedly wore a swastika shirt outside an investigation on anti-Semitism and social cohesion has been banned from going near the inquiry. 68-year-old Alan Minas was moved on early this month.
1: Sharky Sports Bar, your front row seat to live sport.
8: Blues assistant Matt King says he's passed on insider knowledge about Queensland halfback Sam Walker after working closely with him at the Roosters. He says hopefully that'll work in their favour in tonight's opening Origin match in Sydney.
10: I feel like I've got an understanding on how Sammy Walker plays his footy, and you know, my job is to pass on some knowledge to our boys on how to negate that, and you know, we've done some work on that this week, and let's hope that it plays out in our favour tonight.
8: And in the AFL, former Bombers coach James Hurt has confirmed he's interested in replacing Brad Scott.
1: He's got your tunes, laughs, and just enough chaos to kickstart your day. 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
12: West Coast winds south to southeast to 15 knots, decreasing to below 10 knots tonight. Seas below 1 metre, swell southwest to 1.5 metres. Central waters winds southeast to 15 knots. Seas below 1 metre, swell southwest to 1.5 metres. Spencer Gulf waters winds southeast to 15 knots, tending southeast to southwest. Then tending southeast by tonight. Seas below 1 metre, swell south to southwest below 1 metre.
1: 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Weather Watch. 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
12: Eastern EP, partly cloudy. Chance of showers and south to southeast winds to 20k per hour. Temps around 18 degrees. On the lower EP, partly cloudy. Southeast winds to 25 kilometres per hour. Becoming light tonight. Temperatures around 19 degrees.
1: 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Magic 89.9.

0: Peninsula's Hit Music Station for your Wednesday, 27th of May. Hope you're doing absolutely fabulous on as we roll through our midweek Arvo together. You can get their friends. And you know what? I've got music to help you. I know that it can really just be a game changer sometimes, a good tune, can't it? I got Two Swizzle on the way with Elizabeth Taylor. I wonder if she ever got called Elizabeth T or anything like that, or got a funny name. But look, she's just so glamorous. I doubt it. Elizabeth Taylor, as well as Usher featuring Little John Ludacris with Yeah on the Air Peninsula's Hit Music Station, Magic 89.9.
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Rob Thomas, pretty big hottie, huh? Hope you're having a fab Wednesday, 27th of May. You know that feeling when you've got a crush on someone and you feel like if they noticed you or even kissed you, you might just faint. I reckon that's what Olivia Rodrigo was trying to capture here.

0: 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I'll hit play on Olivia Rodrigo's fresh track right after the break on Magic.
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0: 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Old school Bon Jovi there with It's My Life. I'm out of here, friends. It's been lovely bringing you all the tunes across your work day. Will and Woody will take you through from 5 p.m. with all the tunes and all the chats on the Air Peninsula's hit music station, Magic 89.9.
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3: 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Now.
16: Hello, I'm Michaela Carr. The Treasurer has welcomed the easing in inflation, crediting the cut in petrol excise. Headline inflation came in at 4.2% in the 12 months to April. Jim Chalmers says halving the fuel excise has taken out some of the sting.
17: Automotive fuel fell 7% in April. It was rising 32.8% in March, and that's why we stepped in. Our Treasury analysis shows that our cut to the fuel excise reduced headline inflation by around half of a percentage point.
16: The federal court has fined Westpac $26 million for failing to respond to more than 200 cases of financial hardship. The judge said the bank's breach of credit law between 2017 and 23 had caused serious harm to customers. A trainee teacher has appeared in a Victorian court charged with offences relating to online child abuse material. 26-year-old Daniel Gray from Bendigo was arrested last week. Parents and carers at two schools in the region have been told about the case. The number of measles cases in Australia this year has overtaken the total amount in 2024. Health experts are warning people to get vaccinated after a spate of cases from South and Southeast Asia. And the Beckhams are officially billionaires. David and Victoria have increased their combined wealth to $2.2 billion and they've celebrated with a luxury family holiday in Ibiza.
3: Ampol Hallett Place. Best takeaway curries in town. Phone orders and takeaway.
16: To sport, a Maroons assistant, Matt Borland, says they've done their homework on Blues debutant Ethan Strange. Ahead of tonight's Origin opener, Strange will partner Nathan Cleary in the halves. And Borland says they're well aware of his strengths.
11: We're aware of him. He's obviously a great player. A lot of our guys have played against him. So, you know, we've had a look at what his game attributes contain and just had a look at how we'll defend that.
16: And in the AFL, 19 players are getting ready to join their new teams after the mid-season rookie draft. Essendon selecting West Australian Jackson Artemis as its number one pick.
3: Take a bite out of the best decades, the 80s, 90s and noughties. Your lunch break never sounded this good. Flashback lunch at midday on Magic, thanks to Macca's.
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3: 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Weather Watch.
18: Eastern EP, partly cloudy. Chance of showers and south to southeast winds to 20k per hour. Temps around 18 degrees. On the lower EP, partly cloudy. Southeast winds to 25 kilometres per hour. Becoming light tonight. Temperatures around 19 degrees.

0: hope you're having a wonderful drive home. 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
10: Hi, I'm Sally Pearson. Aussie Kim Birrell has had one of the biggest wins of her tennis career at the French Open. The 28-year-old coming from a set down to defeat fifth-seed American Jessica Pegula in their first-round clash. Both the New South Wales and Queensland Women's Origin teams have had their captain's runs today on the Gold Coast ahead of tomorrow night's final clash. The Blues looking for the clean sweep after already claiming the shield. And Abby Wilson has delivered a brace as the Hockey Roos defeated India 2-1 in their friendly in Perth.
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6: Hello, I'm Michaela Carr. The Employment Minister has defended an overhaul of JobSeeker. The federal government will replace the one-size-fits-all model by splitting people into 3 categories based on how job-ready they are. Amanda Rishworth says it's not just about ensuring that payment recipients are looking for work.
7: One of the challenges is making sure it's not necessarily the compliance that's the problem. It's what activities people are undertaking.
6: The Treasurer concedes that inflation is still way too high despite an easing in the past month. Headline inflation fell from 4.6% in the year to April. But Jim Chalmers says there's still a lot of work to do.
8: A very welcome development to see inflation fall by more than was anticipated. But we know that there's still an inflation challenge in our economy. There was before the war, but the war in the Middle East has turbocharged that inflation challenge.
6: Australia's largest motoring group says drivers are being slugged more at the Bowser while billions are being pulled out of road funding. The NRMA says its analysis of the budget shows nearly $4 billion fewer dollars will go into transport in the next 4 years. The leaking of information about the arrest of former soldier Ben Robert Smith has been referred to the National Corruption Watchdog. Some media outlets were already at Sydney Airport in April as Robert Smith arrived with federal police officers from Brisbane. And Eurovision star Delta Goodrum has asked police for protection from a Sydney man she claims is harassing her.
0: Sharky Sports Bar, your front row seat to live sport.
6: The State of Origin kicks off tonight between New South Wales and Queensland in Sydney. Former Blues skipper Paul Gallen has told Nine Raiders star and Origin debutant Ethan Strange will be ready to go.
9: You know, he's already toured overseas with the Australian team last year. He's seen all these guys prepared. He knows them all really well. He's been in camp the entire time with the Blues.
6: And in the AFL, Brad Scott insists he has no bitter feelings against Essendon after he was sacked by the Bombers earlier this week.
0: Jump in the time machine for a flashback lunch. All the throwbacks you forgot you loved. Turn it up. Flashback lunch from midday, thanks to Macca's, on Magic 89.9.
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1: For tomorrow's forecast, and on the Eastern Air Peninsula, a cloudy one with a chance of some fog about and a slight chance of a shower with some light winds, with overnight temperatures tonight falling to around 10, with daytime temperatures tomorrow reaching around 18. On the Lower Eyre Peninsula, a cloudy one with some fog about in the morning and a slight chance of a shower with some light winds, becoming northwesterly 15 to 20 kilometres per hour in the afternoon, then becoming light in the evening, with overnight temperatures tonight falling to between 8 and 11, with daytime temperatures tomorrow reaching around 19.

0: Should we go to Jen real quick?
1: Yeah.
0: Last question.
1: All right. This one's probably my most serious question. Okay. Jen, in your 40s, what does a Saturday night look like?
2: It's very, very boring, Jen. Okay. But it beats the lemon lime and bitters.
1: Nice. Oh, nice. Okay, so I can have like a, is it like a red wine on the couch instead kind of vibe?
2: Yeah, or? Like it's lovely. Like I've got a 5-year-old, so we don't go out much, but me and my partner will choose a movie, generally don't end up watching all of it, relax on the couch with the cat.
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0: afternoon, everyone. Will and Woody.
1: All right. I think we need to address something that's happening within our team.
0: Yeah.
1: And I'm pretty rattled about it.
0: Yeah.
1: I'm going to be honest. I haven't confronted the team member as yet.
0: Do it live on air, brother. Yeah. I like that.
1: Three nights ago, Will.
0: Yeah.
1: I'm in my home. And that's my time to, I love all of you guys. That's my time to get away. That's my space. You know?
2: I get it, mate. You don't have to, everyone feels the same about you.
1: What do you mean?
2: Well, we all enjoy being away from you as well. Like, okay, it's not like everyone needs to be around. Like, we all enjoy time apart.
1: I don't know. I think you guys are always desperate to hang out with me. I'm sorry.
0: Sorry, guys. I can't do it. It's like, we're all doing the same thing. We're all having a couple of days off. We work very closely. Right.
1: Okay,
0: we get it. It's good. It's nice.
1: It's healthy.
0: It's important. Yeah.
1: And because we all like it, I thought all of us would be respecting it. So I'm putting my daughter to bed, okay, going about my business, and all of a sudden, I hear the sexiest team member's voice in my house. And I was like, what?
2: I didn't come by.
1: What? Dass, stop it. You know you're not the sexiest team member. You know that it's the man we call sexy. It's sexy Dass. He's our digital producer. He's in the studio right now. He is sexy. Bit of a round of applause for Dass, actually, for sexy.
2: Dass is fashionable. Sure.
0: I think you got to put your chair down a little bit, bro.
3: Yeah,
0: I mean, I know you're in charge of the tech, but I think the analog stuff gets away from you. And that might just be a generational thing. I'm not being specific there.
3: But this is kind of good.
1: I don't like you. I don't like you. You're looking down on me now.
3: I don't like you.
2: No, that's too low.
0: Yeah, bring him down. That's where you're at. That's where
1: you're at. Bring him
0: down. Yeah, I think he needs to come down a couple of pegs. Yeah, he does. And that's what this is about, ultimately. Yeah. He can't be looking down on us.
1: I'm going to go up. I'm going to bring my chair up. Here we go. Nice. Now, look, before I get to...
0: He looks like a little boy now.
1: Yeah, I like him back up. No, I like it. Stay down.
0: Yeah.
1: Okay, so I can hear his voice.
0: Yeah.
1: Okay, now before I get to... you know, me trying to figure out why that was the case. My wife had said a couple of times, you know, she'd gone, oh, gee, sexy Dass. He's confident, isn't he?
3: Really?
1: She'd say that a lot to me. And I'd go, wait.
3: There we go.
1: Nice, he's confident, isn't he? He's confident. And I'd say, yeah, you know, he's a pretty confident guy. I mean, pretty confident.
0: Why does she say confident? Why?
1: I don't know. This is the kind
0: of... I think that's her way of saying he's hot.
3: I think so.
1: Probably.
0: It is. It actually is. And that's what women do. They go like, oh, geez, he's a nice guy. But when guys go, wow, she's hot.
1: Mm-hmm.
0: Women just go, confident, isn't he?
1: He's confident.
0: He's got a bit of something about him, doesn't he?
1: Yeah, this kind of language is happening.
0: Well, she thinks she's hot.
1: At my house.
0: I mean, she's only confident. Human.
1: And then she says, and then I say to him, like, I guess he is confident for 21.
0: Yeah.
1: And then she goes, he's 21.
0: Oh, yeah, no, she's...
1: Oh, I can't believe
0: she's definitely finds
1: it. I can't believe he's 21.
0: Oh, Jesus.
1: A lot of this chat, okay?
0: Yeah.
1: Okay. So she says a lot.
0: That's what Sam does when she finds a footballer hot, because she finds that out, like, oh, he's only 22, I can't believe it.
1: Yes. So my wife's doing all this with sexy.
0: Oh, dear.
1: Okay, so let me take you back to 3 nights ago. I can hear his voice in my house.
0: Wow.
1: I'm like, this is outrageous. Wow. Where is he?
0: Wow.
1: Where the hell is he? Wow. Get him out here. Anyway.
0: Get the cattle prod, get the dogs.
1: I go downstairs.
0: Yeah.
1: And there's my wife holding her phone, listening to a voice message from Sexy.
0: Wow.
1: Now, Sexy.
0: Wow.
1: We're going to have a little bit of a conversation.
0: Wow.
1: Just about boundaries.
0: I'm interested.
1: Just about boundaries.
0: I am interested.
1: Yeah, as am I. Why are you sending voice messages to my wife?
3: Well, let me just say this. Mim messaged me first.
1: Oh, now.
0: Whoa, the plot thickens. Yeah. Are you sure you want to do this on air? You can tap out right now if you
1: I'm
0: like.
1: I'm not tapping now. Okay. I would have thought as a new friend,
3: yep.
1: That's where it ends. Well, even if my wife reaches out to you, you say to her, hey... This is maybe...
0: He's got the voice
3: note.
0: Here we go.
1: No, we don't need to check receipts. I think you should say...
0: I
1: think you say, out of respect... I don't feel comfortable talking to you.
3: Okay.
0: How did she get your number?
3: No, not number. She actually texted me from your Instagram account.
1: Oh, yeah, she's in there.
3: Yep.
1: She runs it.
3: She said...
0: Wow. It just gets naughtier and naughtier.
3: She says, sexy, it's Mim.
1: Yeah, right. Okay.
3: Can we collab on the last post, please? Very, very good stuff.
1: Okay, yeah.
3: And then
1: that's
3: when I sent the voice message.
0: Oh, so she was like, can I collab on a post that we've done?
3: Yeah.
0: Oh, that's nice.
1: Why did you feel the need to start doing the verbal stuff?
3: Because I was in the car driving.
1: Yeah, well, wait till you get home.
0: No, you can't text and drive.
3: Yeah, there was a thing the other day, actually, when I tried to text
0: the
3: boys.
0: He tries to use Siri, remember?
1: Oh, that was very funny.
0: Yeah.
1: Typos all over the place. Yeah. And then
0: so you're using the voice messages now. Yeah. That's good. That's good.
1: Yeah. How many times back and forth did you go? Because I heard a number of times.
0: Oh.
1: I'm upstairs. I didn't hear him once. I heard him once and I was like, that sounds like sexy.
3: Oh. I did think to myself, I was like, I wonder what Woods would think about
0: messaging his wife.
1: Now you know.
3: No, not me. Mim calling me sexy.
0: Yeah, but you messaged her back as well. So a good friend in that instance would have called Woody and been like, hey, mate, just so you know, your wife called me sexy. She's texting me.
1: That's
0: what I would have done.
1: Yeah. And you haven't brought it up
0: with me.
1: That's
0: what I would have done.
1: You've had 4 days. I've given you four days to bring it up and you've kept it a secret. Now it's weird that it's a secret.
3: I thought it would have been weirder if I was like, because then it like legitimizes it. You know what I mean? Like, I think she might be into me, mate. Like, what's your dad? Like, you know what I mean? That's way worse.
1: Is that what you think?
3: Well, I don't know. You're telling the story, mate.
0: She's not, only human. She's only human. We've been through it.
1: We've got two children.
0: She's only human, mate.
1: We've got two children. Go and have your chucky milk and get out of here.
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0: Wonderful drive home. It is Will and Woody. We are going to get out of here, though, Woods. And look, but he's still, we can't get out of here now without doing our post-show meeting on the air. Show notes, post-show notes. Any notes from you, Annalise?
1: Not currently, but I'll think about one.
0: God, I love throwing you. Love it. Oh, it's just a,
1: you always get me off guard.
0: Mate, just take your Invisalign out. Concentrate.
1: I need 3 weeks left with my Invisalign, actually.
0: God, there you go.
1: Yeah.
0: Now, see, even that would have been better than come back to me. Das, been texting Woody's wife. That's a show note.
1: That's a show note.
0: That's a show note.
1: Weird.
0: That's a personal note, mate. That's a personal note. Oh, it is. Oh, he's pressed the wrong button. I mean, the tech guy.
2: Oh, God.
0: Can somebody just... do we need to colour code your buttons for you?
2: Yeah, I've actually got it labelled. I don't know
0: how... Really? Yeah, well, the colours are good, though. Like, my daughter doesn't understand labels, but she does colours. I mean, she's 4, but that's where you might be at, bro, and that's all right.
2: Good on her.
3: Yeah. Maybe Mim can teach him.
0: Oh, don't. That's not good. Now, Woody's left early. He's had to go. He's got an appointment, so that feels a bit wild to say that.
3: Do you think like there's an argument coming?
0: There's a lot there. I don't think we need to... Anyway, get that on the podcast. Why Darcy's texting Woody's wife behind his back. How do you feel about that?
1: About the texting?
0: Yeah.
1: Crosses
0: the line?
1: Crosses the line.
0: If you're going to be on the air, Annalise, you need to have an opinion.
1: Sorry.
0: I can't throw to you again.
1: I like being on the fence.
0: I know you do. How do you feel about the fact that sexy Darcy is texting Woody's wife?
1: I hate it. It's terrible. Never do it again.
0: That's what we're about.
1: Nice. Oh, my God.
0: That was
1: ew.
0: Good.
1: What the hell?
0: Intense. Very good. Yeah. Nice. Yeah. It's not okay, mate.
1: I'm like sweating now.
0: I'm not really sure what's worse there, though, because she was she drew first blood, didn't she, Darcy?
2: Yeah, exactly. And she called me sexy as well.
0: Yeah, which is pretty wild. So, look, at the end of the day, Woody, a lot of anger at you, but if I'm honest, I know him very well. He was projecting because he was very angry at his wife. And they're going to have to sort that out. They've got 2 kids. I mean, there's sad breakdowns of marriages with little kids. Very sad. Well, it's not funny, mate.
1: It's not.
0: It's not funny. Now, before we get out of here, let's go to Angela. Angela.
4: Hello.
0: Angela, you've got yourself... I don't know how this has happened. You've popped up. I've got to give away the Post Malone tickets today. We've heard you're a big fan. You're going to Post Malone... You're going to his big ass world tour.
4: No way.
0: Yeah, you are.
4: No way. That is so
0: cool. Yeah. October 26th, special guest, Don Tolliver.
4: That is so cool. Thank you so much. Mate, and you've got to say the one word to me of my favourite song that I entered the competition. So you've got to, on the count of 3, we should both just go, congratulations.
0: Congratulations. Yeah, I was all over that. Tickets and tour info at livenation.com.au. Now, the reason I'm saying it in an American accent is because it's called... Congratulations. It's called... I love this guy. I love the face tats. What a guy. It's called his big... It's called Post Malone's big ASS World Tour.
4: It is. It's his big ass tour.
0: Big ass. You know, I can't call it a big ass world tour. It doesn't have the same ring to it, does it, Ange? It's not the same, is it?
4: It's not the same.
0: Oh, that's a tune. That is a tune. I'll give him that. You'd find him hot, don't you, Joe? You'd find Post Malone hot.
3: Love Posty. Yeah, my favourite song's Rockstar.
0: He's got that rat vibe that you like.
3: Just swap rat. Out of a
0: swap
3: bin
0: rat.
3: And plopped on stage.
0: You love that,
3: vibe
0: you?
3: To him.
0: You love it. It's weird.
3: Perfect for your girl.
0: Very strange. Very strange. Man, I feel just like a rock star. Oh, yeah, yeah. Tight. Yeah. Got that big ass world tour. All right. We'll see you tomorrow.
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1: You and I will both believe that we are the badder of the two of us. 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Do you have these in a size 13? That's huge, by the way.
2: You're a size 10 and a half.
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0: Duh.
1: He goes, yeah, mate, no worries, bear with me. And he goes out the back and I just left the store. Imagine the look on his face. He comes back. Where's the guy with the huge feet?
2: That's pretty bad.
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2: Yeah.
1: A woman came up to me. I was just walking through a shopping centre.
2: Yeah.
1: She said, oh, hello, sir. Have you got a minute to talk about beds? And I said, sorry, I don't have any time. Don't have any time. I just walked past. I had a lot of time on my hands.
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0: working and they're working. It's Will and Woody keeping you up.
1: Woods.
2: I love a prank, Will.
1: Yes, yes.
2: I'll be the first one to say whether I'm pranking or getting pranked.
1: Yeah.
2: I think it's great. It's good hijinks for the team. It's good for morale.
1: Hijinks? Okay?
2: Well, it's just fun. Do you know what I mean? It's a good vibe setter.
1: I think it can be fun.
2: It's good for the show.
1: Yeah, yeah.
2: Have you pranked me this week?
1: No.
2: Has anyone, I will not be angry. I'm not going to be angry.
1: Why?
2: If the person who's pranked me this week just like puts their hand up now and confesses to pranking me.
1: Sexy Das, surely.
3: No one out here?
2: Sexy Das. You promised none of you have pranked me.
1: I reckon Sexy Das has.
2: He's
1: acting busy.
2: He's
1: acting busy.
2: Have you pranked me this week, Sexy? Yes. Wrong button, Das. God damn it, Sexy.
1: I mean, the digital guy needs to get his...
4: What do you want?
2: Have you pranked me this week?
4: I don't think so.
2: Tom?
5: No prankings here.
2: Okay. So, because I thought if it was one of you, like it's elaborate and it took a lot of hard work. Yours, none of you have stolen my red bin from outside my house. Last time I saw it was 6:30 a.m. It was still full on Monday morning. And then I came back at 8:30 a.m. and it's gone. And I've been holding, I won't get in touch with the council. I'll get to work and go, my bit will be in the studio or something. Classic.
1: Good prank.
3: I wish we did.
2: So do I, because I'm now without a bin. I've got pooey nappies in bags sitting outside my house. I've got no bin.
1: Have you checked your neighbours? Because that happens sometimes.
2: The entire
1: they take
2: street.
1: The wrong bin in.
2: I don't think. Who steals a bin?
1: Also, how's the bin labelled?
2: It's just two white numbers that are clearly sticky taped on or stuck on.
1: Easy.
2: It'll be a sting operation. I'll sit out the front and wait for the garbos to come. So I won't speak to the council about my missing bin then.
1: Awesome. So this weekend?
2: This weekend, Sunday night.
1: I love it.
2: Going to do sleepover mine?
1: No.
0: You know the saying, where there's a Will, there's a Woody. Hang on, I don't think I got that quite right. Will and Woody driving you home. Only on Magic.
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7: The Port Lincoln Council has opened applications for this year's sport and recreation grants. 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And upgrade works have begun on the Civic Park playground in Whyalla.
6: With a journalist based right here in Port Lincoln, we can deliver local stories from local voices that you simply can't get anywhere else.
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6: Part of the community for 25 years and still the Eyre Peninsula's leaders in local.
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1: Right, now give us a call and try and convince us you're in the car with somebody else.
2: Will and Woody's phone alarm.
3: I know we're an audio medium and maybe this isn't worth bringing up, but I think it's worth mentioning that Will is taking this game so seriously today that he has actually decided to get rid of one of his senses. He has a blindfold on so he can focus so intently.
1: I have a migraine.
3: No, this is good, mate. This is like that scene in Dodgeball when Peter LaFleur puts on the blindfold and tries to dodge a dodgeball. If you don't get that reference, go and watch Dodgeball. Anyway, hey, Will, who's our first caller?
1: Oh, shit.
3: No, it's okay, mate. We got Mandy here, yeah. Who's called on 13106.
1: That was a cheap shot.
3: That was a cheap shot. We are playing Phone Alone where you guys are convincing us you're in the car with someone else, and then we decide, is someone else actually there, or are you just putting on a voice? Mandy, who are you in the car with?
4: Yeah, with my daughter, guys.
1: Your daughter?
3: Your daughter's called Guys?
4: No. Cass is her name.
3: Cass, okay. Cass. How old's your daughter, Cass?
4: 25.
3: 25, okay. Could you throw Cass on the phone, please?
4: Hey, Will and Woody.
3: Hi, no. Cass. So where are you and your mum off to, Cass?
4: Mum's getting her hair done and I'm just going with her.
5: Oh, sounds a lot like...
3: Okay. What did Mum get done? Describe her hair to us.
4: No, we're on our way now. She hasn't had it done yet.
3: Sorry. Mandy, yeah, my bad.
1: Mandy, I'm sorry. I think that's got to be game over, Mandy. It's been good, though. Good try.
3: It's just you, isn't it, Mandy?
4: It is just me, guys.
1: Good try, Mandy. Good effort.
3: Enjoy your haircut.
1: Points for trying.
3: Let's go to Lucy here. Hi, Lucy.
6: Hey, how are you?
3: Good. Lucy, who are you in the car with?
6: I'm in the car with my boyfriend.
3: What's his name?
6: His name's Diaz.
1: Diaz?
6: Diaz, yes.
3: Okay. Diaz, okay. Chuck Diaz on the phone, please.
6: Yeah. Hey, boys.
1: Okay, Diaz.
6: What's up?
3: Diaz? Tell us about the first date that you took Lucy on, Diaz.
6: Oh, well, it wasn't a much of a first date, you know. I just picked her up and we met at a pub, so, you know, things led from one to the other. Much of a first date, you know. I just picked her up and we met at a pub, so, you know, things led from one to the other.

0: kind of just starting to go back to work now. They've had a couple of kids, but yeah. they really did have to put everything down for a while.
1: Yeah, mm-hmm. that really freaks me out, if I'm being honest. And that made me a little bit more, I think I was a little bit more emotional about that question than.
0: Yeah, you were. Why were you so, where did that come from?
1: Because
0: why are you so worried about
1: that? I love my job and I love my career and I have so many goals and dreams, but I also like feel like one day maybe I want a family, but what if I can't have a family and do what I want to do with my work because I can't handle it all because everyone who's a mum has to go home. Anyway, I'm offloading. It's fine.
2: No, this is what this is about. Offload. Yeah. Offload, Annalise.
0: Should we go to Jen real quick?
1: Yeah.
0: Last question.
1: All right. This one's probably my most serious question. Okay. Jen, in your 40s, what does a Saturday night look like?
3: It's very, very boring, Jen. Okay. But it beats the lemon lime and bitters.
1: Nice. Oh, nice. Okay, so I can have like a, is it like a red wine on the couch instead kind of vibe?
3: Yeah, or? Like it's lovely. Like I've got a 5-year-old, so we don't go out much, but me and my partner will choose a movie, generally don't end up watching all of it, relax on the couch with the cat.
1: Yeah. Okay.
3: Super boring, but it's super lovely.
1: Yeah.
2: How's that sound, Annalise?
1: That sounds,
0: That sounds fun. It sounds fun. It gets good. You'll learn a lot.
1: I'm excited.
0: Yes. You'll learn a lot. Yeah.
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0: Head in hands.
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0: up early. It's Will and Woody keeping you up.
1: All right. I think we just need to address something that's happening within our team.
2: Yeah.
1: And I'm pretty rattled about it.
2: Yeah.
1: I'm going to be honest. I haven't confronted the team member as yet.
2: Do it live on air, brother. Yeah. I like that.
1: Three nights ago, Will.
2: Yeah.
1: I'm in my home. And that's my time to, I love all of you guys. It's my time to get away. That's my space. You know?
2: I get it, mate. You don't have to, everyone feels the same about you.
1: What do you mean?
2: Well, we all enjoy being away from you as well. Like, okay, it's not like everyone needs to be around. Like, we all enjoy time apart.
1: I don't know. I think you guys are always desperate to hang out with me. And I'm sorry.
2: Sorry, guys. I can't do it. It's like, we're all doing the same thing. We're all having a couple of days off. We work very closely. Right.
1: Okay,
2: we get it. It's good. It's nice.
1: It's healthy.
2: It's important. Yeah.
1: And because we all like it, I thought all of us would be respecting it. So I'm putting my daughter to bed, okay, going about my business, and all of a sudden, I hear the sexiest team member's voice in my house. And I was like, what?
2: I didn't come by.
1: What? Nah, stop it. You know you're not the sexiest team member. You know that it's the man we call sexy. It's Sexy Das. He's our digital producer. He's in the studio right now. He is sexy. Bit of a round of applause for Das, sexy.
2: Fashionable. Sure. I think you got to put your chair down a little bit, bro. Yeah, I know you're in charge of the tech, but I think the analog stuff gets away from you. And that might just be a generational thing. I'm not being specific there, but
3: this is kind of good.
1: I don't like you. I don't like you. You're looking down on me now.
3: I don't like you.
2: No, that's too low. Yeah, bring him down. That's where you're at.
1: Bring him down.
2: Yeah, I think he needs to come down a couple of pegs. Yeah, he does. And that's what this is about, ultimately. Yeah, yeah. He can't be looking down on us.
1: I'm going to go up. I'm going to bring my chair up. Here we go. Nice. Now, look, before I get to...
2: He looks like a little boy now.
1: No, I like it. Stay down.
2: Yeah.
1: Okay, so I can hear his voice.
2: Yeah.
1: Okay, now before I get to... you know, me trying to figure out why that was the case. My wife had said a couple of times, you know, she'd gone, oh, gee, Sexy Das, he's confident, isn't he?
3: Really?
1: She'd say that a lot to me. And he's confident, isn't he? He's confident. And I'd say, yeah, no, he's a pretty confident guy. I mean, pretty confident.
2: Why does she say confident? Why?
1: I don't know.
2: That's her way of saying he's hot.
3: I think so.
1: Probably.
2: It is. It actually is. And that's what women do. They go like, oh, geez, he's a nice guy. But where guys go, wow, she's hot.
1: Mm-hmm.
2: Women just go, he's confident, isn't he?
1: He's confident.
2: He's got a bit of something about him, doesn't he?
1: Yeah, this kind of language is happening.
2: Well, she thinks she's hot.
1: At my house.
2: And then she's only confident. Human.
1: And then she says, and then I say to him, like, I guess he is confident for 21.
2: Yeah.
1: And then she goes, he's 21.
2: Oh, yeah, no.
1: Oh, I can't believe she's 21.
2: She definitely finds
1: I can't believe he's 21.
2: Oh, Jesus.
1: A lot of this chat. Okay.
2: Yeah.
1: Okay. So she says,
2: that's what Sam does when she finds a footballer hot. Because she finds that out, like, oh, he's only 22. I can't believe it.
1: Yes. So my wife's doing all this with Sexy.
2: Oh, dear.
1: Okay, so let me take you back to 3 nights ago. I can hear his voice in my house.
2: Wow.
1: Like, this is outrageous. Wow. Where is he?
2: Wow.
1: Where the hell is he? Wow. Get him out here. Anyway.
2: Get the cattle prod, get the dogs.
1: I go downstairs.
2: Yeah.
1: And there's my wife holding her phone, listening to a voice message from Sexy.
2: Wow.
1: Now, Sexy, we're going to have a little bit of a conversation.
2: Wow.
1: Just about boundaries.
2: I'm interested.
1: Yeah, as am I. Why are you sending voice messages to my wife?
3: Well, let me just say this. Mim message me first.
2: The plot thickens. Yeah. Are you sure you want to do this on air? You can tap out right now if you like.
1: I'm not tapping now. Okay. I would have thought, as a new friend,
3: yep.
1: That's where it ends. Well, even if my wife reaches out to you, you say to her, hey, this is maybe...
2: He's got the voice note. Here we go.
1: We don't need to check receipts.
2: I think you say,
1: out of respect, I don't feel comfortable talking to you.
3: Okay.
2: How did she get your number?
3: No, not number. She actually texted me from your Instagram account.
1: Oh, yeah, she's in there.
3: Yep.
1: She runs it.
3: She said...
2: Wow. It just gets naughtier and naughtier.
3: Sexy, it's Mim.
1: Yeah, right. Okay.
3: Can we collab on the last post, please? Very, very good stuff.
1: Okay. Yeah.
3: And then that's when I sent the voice message.
2: Oh, so she was like, can I collab on a post that we've done?
3: Yeah, yeah, yeah.
4: Oh, that's nice.
1: Why did you feel the need to start doing the verbal stuff?
3: Because I was in the car driving.
1: Yeah, well, wait till you get home.
2: No, I can't text and drive.
3: Yeah, there was a thing the other day, actually, when I tried to text.
2: Yeah, he tries to use Siri, remember?
1: Oh, that was very funny.
2: Yeah.
1: Typos all over the place. Yeah, yeah. And then
2: so you're using the voice messages now. That's good. Yeah. That's good. Yeah,
1: how many times back and forth did you go? Because I heard a number of times.
2: Oh.
1: I'm upstairs. I didn't hear him once. I heard him once and I was like, that sounds like Sexy.
3: Oh. I did think to myself, I was like, I wonder what Woods would think about
2: Mim messaging his wife.
1: Now you know.
3: No, not me. Mim calling me sexy.
2: Yeah, but you messaged her back as well. See, a good friend in that instance would have called Woody and been like, hey, mate, just so you know, your wife called me sexy. She's texting me.
1: That's
2: what I would have done.
1: Yeah. And you haven't brought it up
2: with me. That's what I would have done.
1: You've had 4 days. I've given you four days to bring it up and you've kept it a secret. Now it's weird that it's a secret.
3: No, I thought it would have been weirder if I was like, because then it like legitimizes it. You know what I mean? Like, I think she might be into me, mate. Like, you know what I mean? That's way worse.
1: Is that what you think?
3: Well, I don't know. You're telling the story, mate.
2: She's only human.
0: She's only human.
2: We've been through it.
1: We have two children.
2: We've
1: got two children.
2: She's only human, mate.
1: We've got two children. Go and have your Chucky Bill and get out of here.
0: Will and Woody.
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1: Wow, look at her.
0: I know.
1: God, I've never seen Sharon look so bad before.
0: I did once before, but this is pretty bad.
1: Yeah, what do you think she got up to last night?

0: the drive home.
1: You and I will both believe that we are the badder of the two of us. Looking for shoes. Walked up to the shop attendant. Do you have these in a size 13? That's huge, by the way.
2: You're a size 10 and a half.
1: Yeah.
0: Duh.
1: He goes, yeah, mate, no worries, bear with me. And he goes out the back and I just left the store. Imagine the look on his face. He comes back. Where's the guy with the huge feet?
2: That's pretty bad.
1: Thanks, man. Okay, I got another one for you.
2: Yeah.
1: A woman came up to me. I was just walking through a shopping centre.
2: Yeah.
1: She said, oh, hello, sir. Have you got a minute to talk about beds? And I said, sorry, I don't have any time. Don't have any time. I just walked past. I had a lot of time on my hand.
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3: Now you moved on to someone new. 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
6: On the Eastern Air Peninsula today, it's going to be a cloudy one with a slight chance of a shower and some light winds, with top temperatures in Cleve 18 and Kimber with a top of 17. On the Lower Air Peninsula, a cloudy one with a slight chance of a shower and some light winds, becoming northwesterly 15 to 20 kilometres per hour in the afternoon, then becoming light in the evening, with top temperatures in Coffin Bay at 20, Cummins a top of 19, and Port Lincoln also with a top today of 19.
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0: drive home.
1: You and I will both believe that we are the badder of the two of us. Looking for shoes. Walked up to the shop attendant. Do you have these in a size 13? That's huge, by the way.
2: You're a size 10 and a half.
1: Yeah.
0: Duh.
1: He goes, yeah, mate, no worries. Bear with me. And he goes out the back. And I just left the store. Imagine the look on his face. He comes back. Where's the guy with the huge feet?
2: That's pretty bad.
1: Thanks, man. Okay, I got another one for you.
2: Yeah.
1: A woman came up to me. I was just walking through a shopping centre.
2: Yeah.
1: She said, oh, hello, sir. Have you got a minute to talk about beds? And I said, sorry, I don't have any time. Don't have any time. I just walked past. I had a lot of time on my hands.
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6: On the Eastern Air Peninsula today, it's going to be a cloudy one with a slight chance of a shower and some light winds, with top temperatures in Cleve 18 and Kimber with a top of 17. On the Lower Air Peninsula, a cloudy one with a slight chance of a shower and some light winds, becoming northwesterly 15 to 20 kilometres per hour in the afternoon, then becoming light in the evening, with top temperatures in Coffin Bay at 20, Cummins a top of 19, and Port Lincoln also with a top today of 19.
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6: Morning, it's Brooke Seychelle with your 6 o'clock news. A short list of two bidders are in a battle to take over the ailing Whyalla Steelworks. Premier Peter Malinauskas tells the ABC there's a couple of good offers on the table.
7: M Resources and Jindal. M Resources being an Australian-owned enterprise, principally owned by billionaire Matt Lattimore, and then Jindal, which is one of the world's largest steel producers, which is an Indian company.
6: He's also confirmed they're continuing talks with Aussie firm BlueScope. A 30-year-old man's been hit with a DUI charge in Port Lincoln this week. Police stopped the Port Wakefield man's car on Hallett Place just after midnight on Monday. It's alleged he tested positive to methamphetamine. He's lost his license for 3 months and could face further charges pending the outcome of a drug analysis. We have the chance to connect and reflect over the next week with a special afternoon tea to mark National Reconciliation Week. The event will be held at the library next Wednesday with this year's theme encouraging everyone to be all in. Everyone's welcome and no bookings are required. Meanwhile, the Franklin Harbour Council has opened consultation on its disability access and inclusion plan for the next 4 years. The plan outlines how the council will improve access and support for people living with disability across the district. Residents have until June 9 to have their say. And a Whyalla man has helped Australia claim gold at an international model aircraft racing event. Mark Poshkins and teammate Murray Wilson taking out the team racing title in the F2C Control Line World Championships, beating strong competition from Poland in the final. After more than 2 decades chasing the win, Mark's told the Transcontinental finally becoming a world champion feels like an incredible achievement.
3: Hoppy's Mobile Welding, now at Rear Shed, 13 Riversdale Avenue. 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
8: Morning, I'm Phoebe Humphrey. New South Wales has pulled off its greatest ever comeback in last night's Origin Series opener in Sydney. The Blues recovering from a 20-0 deficit to win 22 points to 20 with a converted try to James Tedesco with a minute to go, securing the win. Maroons coach Billy Slater says his Queensland boys are heartbroken.
9: They played with so much heart in that last 23 minutes and New South Wales did a great job. they had to chase the points down and they got them.
8: The dad of one of the so-called ISIS brides says his daughter made a mistake and shouldn't face charges. Nesreen Zahab has reunited with her family in Sydney after returning from Syria in a group of 19 on Tuesday. Her dad Zakaria has told Nine Nesreen left Australia when she was just 21.
10: When you're young, you do so many mistakes. You don't get charged on that mistake.
8: And home buyers could be spared another interest rate hike next month. Better than expected inflation figures has fueled hopes the Reserve Bank will hold fire, opting for an increase in August instead.
3: Sharky Sports Bar, your front row seat to live sport.
8: In sport, returning to Origin and Blues coach Laurie Daly has been asked whether he feels vindicated by overlooking Dylan Edwards as fullback in favour of the match-winning James Tedesco.
11: Don't feel vindicated because I know that Dylan would have been outstanding. It was a really hard call, actually, because Dylan is playing really well for Penrith and Teddy's playing well for the Roosters. So it was just a gut feel that we thought that was the way we were going to go.
8: And former Eagles coach Adam Simpson says coaches are hesitant to go for the vacant Essendon role because they can't see anyone else but James Hird getting hired. That's the latest news and sport.
3: 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Your lunch break never sounded this good. 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Thanks to Maccas.
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3: 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Weather Watch.
14: On the Eastern Air Peninsula, a cloudy one today with a slight chance of a shower and some light winds with top temperatures in Cleve 18 and Kimber with a top of 17. On the Lower Eyre Peninsula, a cloudy one with a slight chance of a shower with some light winds becoming northwesterly 15 to 20 kilometres per hour early this afternoon, then becoming light later on this evening with top temperatures in Coffin Bay 20 and Cummins and Port Lincoln both with tops of 18.
3: As the sun appears over Boston Bay, it's time to bend, stretch and kick off the daily grind. Starting your day right. 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It's time to rise up. Let's go! With Riz.
14: 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Good morning, everyone, and a big happy Thursday to you. You are almost there. The end of the week is fast approaching. We're going to preview a few things that are happening this weekend. I love this event at Waybacks Footy Club, the big freeze event that they have got going on. I'm going to give you more info on that one very, very soon. Of course, Thursday is always a big one for us because we have got movie man Shane A. Bassett to give you all the info on what you need to be watching. And then, of course, entertainment reporter Jaden Forster with the latest news across the globe as well. So always a massive, massive show. But up first this morning, it's not a sport we often talk about here because, you know, we're in South Australia. But there was a pretty big game of, I don't even like calling it football, but we'll call it football last night. Of course, it was State of Origin at Game 1. Let's get into it. Up first this morning here on Rise Up with Riz.

0: Miles Smith, Niall Horan on Magic 89.9. It's Rise Up with Riz. It is 13 past 6. And of course, last night, well, some of you may have caught it. Some of you probably didn't care at all. It was State of Origin. So Queensland taking on New South Wales, of course, in the rugby. And I was sort of half watching it because, you know, it's NRL. But it was actually a really good game. It's the most invested I've ever been into an NRL game. So half watching is probably the most invested I've ever been. Now, I won't be too harsh on rugby because I know there's a lot of Queenslanders out there here in Lincoln and across the Eyre Peninsula, as well as some New South Welshmen. We were at the pub last night. There was quite a few people watching it. So there is some interest in State of Origin here in South Australia. And last night was a ripper game too, because basically the New South Wales, the Blues, had an absolute all-time comeback from behind. I think they were 20-0 at one stage and ended up coming back and winning 22-20. Here's the moment of the winning touchdown.
1: Eventually plays it. Cleary kicks high. Tedesco coming through. Here's pressure.
0: From what I understand is that James Tedesco, a lot of New South Welshmen didn't actually want him in the team or something like that, because then he's then now come out and done the game-winning try and everyone's going nuts and everyone loves James Tedesco, or Teddy, apparently they call him. But there was one moment, so that was, of course, an incredible, like an unbelievable historic comeback from the Blues, but that's probably not what grabbed the headlines. There was quite a nasty incident that happened on the field with a dangerous tackle, sort of head-high contact. I mean, this bump or tackle in the AFL would probably get somewhere between 6 to 8 weeks. It was a pretty big one, and it has caused controversy. But last night in the actual coverage on Channel 9, it was James Bracey asking Phil Gould about it, and it got a little bit frosty in the commentary box.
2: Gus, you're heavily involved in Clubland as well. Are the players, do they see it like that? Do they have the responsibility as defenders to make sure that they're looking after whoever they're tackling?
3: James, I suggest you ask someone else, mate, rather than me, if you don't mind.
2: No, that's all right.
3: I'd like you to keep your job.
0: Jeez, that's like cut the tension with a knife there. So I think that what that's going to do is things like that, that tackle, the comeback from behind, is going to make the next two games very, very interesting. Of course, the next one is actually going to be at the MCG as well. So you probably think that it would get somewhere between 90 to 100 at the G, even though it's at a non-NRL venue, I guess, if you like. But people in Melbourne seem to get around it, and State of Origin always seems to sell out. So June 17 will be game two of the State of Origin. Jeez, we've spent a long time talking about State of Origin. I think we're done because, I mean, there's better sports out there like the AFL. Sorry to all of our Queenslander and New South Wales listeners.
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Counting Crows on Magic 89.9. It's Rise Up with Riz. We do it alongside Harvey Norman, Paul Lincoln, supporting the local community with the best prices guaranteed. Just a little reminder, by the way, $60 million on Cross Lotto tonight would be pretty handy. So make sure if you do buy a ticket, you just do so responsibly as well. Gamble responsibly as one of that one. But yeah, gee, $60 million would be pretty handy right now, wouldn't it? Hey, something that is great that is starting this Friday is a little bit of a Heart Foundation walking group that is kicking off. I'm going to give you some more details on this one right after Milky and Mole Grab here on Rise Up with Riz.

0: Milky and Mole Grab on Magic 89.9. It's Rise Up with Riz, and I love this one. Caught this one earlier on in the week. We got sent this via an email. The Port Lincoln Heart Walkers. Now, this is part of the Heart Foundation, of course, who do an incredible job. I'm pretty sure they're jump rope for heart that they do it at schools with the skipping ropes. I remember doing that as a kid. That was always a great fun day. Well, there's a new walking group that's kicking off this Friday. Basically, the last Friday of every month, they're going to be doing a bit of a half an hour walk where you can, you know, everyone is welcome. It's a free and easy way to stay active and meet new people in your community as well. And there's some like newsletters and awards and milestone rewards. And of course, it's for a great cause for the Heart Foundation as well. So it's something you can sign up to if you want some more information. It's also a bit of a flyer going up on the City of Port Lincoln Council Facebook page. So make sure you check that out and join this brand new group. They're going to be a great active and they're going to be a fun group. So it's just, there's just so many positives as part of this one. So get around it. City of Port Lincoln Council Facebook page. Coming up next, we've got Brooks A Show with the latest in local news on Magic 89.9.
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9: Hi, it's Brooke Seychelle with your local news. Two bidders are in the running to take over the Whyalla Steelworks. M Resources and Jindal Steel are the two frontrunners. Premier Peter Malinauskas tells the ABC discussions also continue with BlueScope.
10: BlueScope being an Australian company like him, BlueScope continues to be engaged with the enterprise here in Whyalla, and they've been very important contributors to the process up until this point.
9: A man's been caught driving while more than double the legal limit in Elliston. Police were conducting RBTs on the Flinders Highway on Sunday afternoon when a ute allegedly conducted a U-turn and took a turn off at speed. The car was later stopped near Silo Road, with the Port Lincoln driver undergoing a breath test. He allegedly blew .166 and has been reported for drink driving. Residents in Franklin Harbour are encouraged to have their say on the council's latest disability access and inclusion plan. The draft plan looks at improving access and inclusion across the district. Submissions are open until June 9 and can be made via the council website or in writing to the officers in Cowal. A new group of police officers will soon hit the beat in South Australia. 23 recruits have graduated from the police academy and will now begin work across metropolitan and regional areas. Whyalla is among the country postings to receive new officers from the latest intake. And if you're around Port Lincoln next week, the council's inviting you to take part in National Reconciliation Week with a community afternoon tea at the library. It's a chance to reflect on shared histories and build stronger relationships in line with this year's All In theme. The event kicks off from 3 p.m. on June 3rd.
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11: Morning, I'm Phoebe Humphrey. New South Wales take a 1-0 lead heading into Game 2 of State of Origin in Melbourne after coming back from 20 points down in front of a packed crowd in Sydney last night. Blues veteran James Tedesco scoring the winning try in the dying minutes. Coach Laurie Daly says the review that followed left him hanging on the edge of his seat.
12: And they said, oh, it's going to go to the video referee to be confirmed. So then you start to worry. So they're going, oh, they're checking front on, and then you're sort of starting to doubt that it's going to be a try. And then as soon as it's awarded, yeah, your emotions are everywhere.

0: With.
1: Triple Mushroom murderer Erin Patterson will appeal her convictions, arguing she's the victim of a substantial miscarriage of justice. Her lawyers will prosecute the 51-year-old's case in August. If they fail, she'll remain behind bars until she's at least 82. And the Albanese government is moving forward with its planned tax changes, introducing legislation into federal parliament today. The proposed tax measures include reducing the capital gains tax discount and limiting negative gearing concessions to newly built homes.
2: Ampol Hallett Place. 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
1: In sport, back to Origin, and Maroons skipper Cam Munster believes Kalyn Ponga was hard done by after being sent off midway through the second half for his shoulder charge.
3: Spur of the moment kind of thing. Bit of speed, and Cole's not the slowest bloke in the game. He's probably one of the quickest, and KP's coming in to make a tackle. So it is what it is. I thought it might have been head-on-head. The split, obviously, on KP's ear, but the referee in the bunker saw it differently.
1: And the AFL says it's happy for James Hurd to coach Essendon again after Brad Scott was sacked earlier this week. It comes a decade after the supplement scandal. That's the latest news and sport.
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5: On the Eastern Air Peninsula, a cloudy one today with a slight chance of a shower and some light winds with top temperatures in Cleve 18 and Kimber with a top of 17. On the Lower Eyre Peninsula, a cloudy one with a slight chance of a shower with some light winds becoming northwesterly 15 to 20 kilometres per hour early this afternoon, then becoming light later on this evening with top temperatures in Coffin Bay 20 and Cummins and Port Lincoln both with tops of 18.
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Bruno Mars on Magic 89.9. It's Rise Up with Riz. It is 20 to 7, which means, of course, on the way, we got Magic's Lucky Fiver. $520 is in the kitty for this one. So get those $5 notes at the ready. We'll be checking those numbers inside of about 10 minutes. But before we get there, this Friday is your last chance to get your RSVPs into what is a very, very special event. A very, very fun event as well. I'm going to tell you all about it right after the Chili Peppers here on Rise Up with Riz.

0: Chili Peppers on Magic 89.9. It's Rise Up with Reason. Coming up, of course, we have got NAIDOC Week, 5th of July for that week going through. But I know, which is a little bit of a while away, about a month and a bit away, but there are a few things that you need to do between now and then if you want to get involved in certain things or you want to nominate people for certain awards or things like that. And one of them is for this Friday, and that is signing up for the Colour Run. So if you want to be able to go along to this one, you need to head on over to the Port Lincoln NAIDOC Committee Facebook page. You're going to see the post up there about the Colour Run. Colour Runs are always a lot of fun too, so it's welcome to welcome to absolutely everyone. So if you're keen to go along to this one, keen to be a part of a Colour Run, if you haven't done it before, highly recommend it because it is just so much fun. So head on over to the Port Lincoln NAIDOC Committee Facebook page and you'll see a little QR code there. Sign up there and bang, you're in there. But you have to RSVP by this Friday for it. So get around at Port Lincoln NAIDOC Committee on Facebook. Coming up next, get those $5 notes ready because we're checking at Magic's Lucky Fiver.
1: It's a bad off.
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1: 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It's looking for shoes. Walked up to the shop attendant. Do you have these in a size 13? That's huge, by the way.
3: You're a size 10 and a half.
1: Yeah.
2: Duh.
1: He goes, yeah, mate, no worries, bear with me. And he goes out the back.
3: And I just left the store.
1: Imagine the look on his face. He comes back. Where's the guy with the huge feet?
3: That's pretty bad.
1: Thanks, man. 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
3: Yeah.
1: A woman came up to me. I was just walking through a shopping centre.
3: Yeah.
1: She said, oh, hello, sir. Have you got a minute to talk about beds? And I said, sorry, I don't have any time. I just walked past. I had a lot of time on my hands.
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0: Chainsmokers and Coldplay on Magic 89.9. It's Rise Up with Riz. It is coming up to 7 o'clock. Well, it's time to check in those numbers for Magic's Lucky Five. We quickly scramble and get those $5 notes out.
1: Have a closer look at your $5 note because it could be Magic's Lucky Fiver. Thanks to Boston Bay Diner. 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
0: Now, if you're looking for some tasty brekkie, well, Boston Bay Diner. You can go in, grab, eat, easy, enjoy, dine in or take away, whatever works for you. They can do it at Boston Bay Diner. Now, of course, $520 in the jackpot for Magic's Lucky Fiver. You just have to own a $5 note. On there is a serial number. And if that serial number matches up with the one I've got right here in front of me, that money is all yours. So today's serial number is DD16086739. I just saw it and it... sorry. We'll go again. DD16086739. If you have that on your $5 note, then you can either give us a call on 86825000 or come and see us at 69 Liverpool Street, Port Lincoln. Got to do one of those two things before 5 o'clock today. Now, I'm not saying the numbers again because it has 6-7 in it, so I'm not doing that again. But Katie Wright Dynamite, she'll do it for you after 1:30 today. And as always, all the information in one place, magic899.com.au. Let's get into more music now. It's Taylor Swift on Rise Up with Riz.

0: Taylor Swift on Magic 89.9. It's Rise Up with or is. We do it alongside Harvey Norman, Paul Lincoln, supporting the local community with the best prices guaranteed. It's coming up to 7 o'clock, which means your local news with Brooke Seisho is up next here on Magic 89.9.
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19: Hey, it's Brooke Seychelle with your local news. Two bidders are in the running to take over the Whyalla Steelworks. Premier Peter Malinauskas revealing the shortlist this week, with M Resources and Jindal Steel duking it out, while Aussie firm BlueScope is a surprise omission in the multi-billion dollar sales process. The successful bidder will be announced within months. An An oceanographer is warning the algal bloom could move further through the Spencer Gulf in the coming months. Johan Kempf tells the ABC, latest modelling suggests the bloom may spread north and linger for longer. According to PIRSA, elevated levels have already been detected around Boston Bay. Local monitoring and sampling are continuing as conditions are closely tracked. A man's been busted for driving under the influence in Port Lincoln this week. The Port Wakefield man was stopped by police on Hallett Place just after midnight on Monday for a driver screening test. It's alleged he returned a positive result for methamphetamine. The 30-year-old lost his license for 3 months and could face further charges pending the outcome of a drug analysis. The first season of shellfish reef building has wrapped up across SA, including several sites here on the Eyre Peninsula. Reefs have been established in locations including Coffin Bay, Port Lincoln and Tumby Bay, with more planned for November. Organisers telling the EP Advocate the project is focused on boosting marine ecosystems while working closely with local communities and industries. A new generation of police officers is heading to regional SA. 23 recruits graduated from the Police Academy last week and will now begin their careers across the state, including in Whyalla. The group brings experience from industries including firefighting, hospitality, aviation and cybersecurity. And there's world champion success for Whyalla, with local competitor Mark Poshkins taking out gold on the global stage. He teamed up with Murray Wilson to win the F2C model aircraft racing title after years of competing at world level. Mark's told the Transcontinental it's been a long journey, but he's proud to represent both Australia and Whyalla.
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14: Morning, I'm Phoebe Humphrey. Queensland has suffered a 22-20 defeat to New South Wales in a controversial Origin opener in Sydney. The Maroons led 20-6 before Kalen Ponga was sent off midway through the second half, sparking the Blues' comeback. Debutant Sam Walker telling Nine the loss stings.
20: It's a hard one to sort of reflect on right now, but yeah, disappointed, I guess.
14: The federal government has struck a deal with every state and territory to fully fund public schools. The agreement will pump $20 billion into public schools over the next decade and another $50 billion in the decade to follow. The search for Gus Lamont in South Australia is ongoing, with police scouring waterways and creek beds. The four-year-old was last seen at his family's remote property near Yunta in September last year. And Matthew Perry's personal assistant has been jailed for his role in the actor's death. Kenneth Awamasa injected the 54-year-old friend star with a fatal dose of ketamine in October 2023 and was the last person to see Perry alive. He's been sentenced to 3 years and 5 months.
7: Sharky Sports Bar, your front row seat to live sport.
14: In sport, New South Wales has pulled off the biggest comeback in Origin history to stun Queensland 22-20. Nathan Cleary orchestrated the fight back from 20-0 down, scoring a try before setting up James Tedesco's match winner at the death.
21: Yeah, it's just Origin. It was absolutely crazy, but that's why we love the game. It was honestly a tale of two halves, but Teddy's actually him. Just to come with that big play at the end, unbelievable.
14: And Will Day will play his first game for Hawthorn this year in tonight's Round 12 AFL opener against the Saints. That's the latest news and sport.
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0: Tuano Bay, next high tide at 14 past 1 this afternoon, 1.64 metres. Next low tonight at 8.54.66 of a metre. Tumby Bay now, next high tide at 12:45 this afternoon, 1.68 metres. Next low tonight at 7.46.78 of a metre. Sheringa Beach now, next high tide at 28 past 11 this morning, 1.13 metres. Next low tonight at 1 past 6.6 of a metre. Finally, in Port Lincoln, next high tide at 16 past 12 this afternoon, 1.52 metres. Next low tonight at 21 past 7.66 of a metre.
7: 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Weather Watch.
0: On the Eastern Air Peninsula, a cloudy one today with a slight chance of a shower and some light winds with top temperatures in Cleve 18 and Kimber with a top of 17. On the Lower Air Peninsula, a cloudy one with a slight chance of a shower with some light winds becoming northwesterly 15 to 20 kilometres per hour early this afternoon, then becoming light later on this evening with top temperatures in Coffin Bay 20 and Cummins and Port Lincoln both with tops of 18.
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0: Sure is. Good morning, everyone, and I hope you're having a terrific start to your day. We're almost there. The weekend is here, and of course, this weekend is going to be a massive one here in Port Lincoln. On Sunday as well, I'm sure. I would love to take a bit of a survey as to how many of you have taken Monday morning off or next Monday off, because of course it is long lunch this weekend. It's going to be massive. And I caught up with Jan Allen from Boston Bay Wines to have a little bit of a chat with her about what they've got going on for long lunch. Going to share that with you just before 7:30. But up first, hey, before you get to long lunch on Sunday, Saturday night, something very, very special is happening at Wayback Footy Club, and I'm going to tell you all about this one right after. Santana and Rob Thomas here on Rise Up with Riz.

Santana and Rob Thomas on Magic 89.9. It's Rise Up with Riz. And of course, this weekend, get around Wayback's Footy Club, because on Saturday nights after the games, and of course, when they're back doing, I assume they do sort of club presentations every Saturday night. Well, this weekend, they are doing a big freeze event. Of course, we heard the tragic news earlier this week about Neil Danaher. Well, a lot of footy clubs get around the Fight MND cause as well. And Waybacks are certainly doing that this weekend. They've got a big dunk tank. So they do a bit of a, they do their own big freeze. They did it last year. I was going through the photos from last year. Looked like a hell of a lot of fun. And I chatted with Adam Kayser from Wayback Footy Club all about this one. He said it's going to be bigger and better this year. They've got some celebrity dunkers, I suppose, if you want to call them that. Dunkers, that's the right terminology for them. We spoke about the fact they got ex-crow Ned McHenry. Well, they got another one as well. Paul Seedsman. Oh, I loved Paul Seedsman. He was great for the Crows. He was gone too soon, unfortunately. But he's going to be another one. So you got Paul Seedsman and Ned McHenry, along with a whole bunch of Waybacks legends who are going to be doing this and being a part of the big freeze at Dunker. So it is all happening this Saturday night. Everyone's along to, welcome to come along. They've got a bit of a link up on their Facebook page to their donate page where you can. So it goes to the Fight MND. So you can donate through that page as well. But if you want to go along to this one, all the info, Waybacks Footy Club Facebook page, you're going to find all the details on this one. Let's get into more music now. It's Ed Sheeran here on Rise Up with Riz.

0: Ed Sheeran on Magic 89.9. It's Rise Up with Riz. It is 16 past 7. Now, sorted out your Saturday night. Everyone's going to go along to Wayback's Footy Club. Even if you do play for one of the other footy clubs, I think it's a good one to get around this weekend is to go along and put the differences aside for a great cause. I think it'll be great. So from, you know, Marble Range, Lincoln South, Mallee Park, just get along. Get along to Wayback's Footy Club to support what is a great cause. And the dunk tank that's going to be in action. Well, that's Saturday night sorted. But then, of course, Sunday is the big one, the long lunch. And I reckon I've got the venue for you. I'm going to be having a chat with Jan Allen next from Boston Bay Wines because they have got a hell of a lineup happening on the day. That's coming up next.
1: 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Entries are now closed and it's time to meet some finalists.

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0: For Kit Leroy on Magic 89.9, it's Rise Up With Riz. It is coming up to 7.30. So, of course, this weekend is a massive one. We, of course, have got the long lunch happening on Sunday. Always a massive day out, and it's going to be a huge one at Boston Bay Wines. And joining me this morning to have a chat about it is Jan Allen. G'day, Jan. How are you?
1: Hi. How are you? Thank you, Riz, for having us.
0: I'm very happy to have you here. Now, you guys must be gearing up for what's going to be a massive day.
1: We're certainly hoping so, and we're looking forward to it. We have some fabulous food, some fabulous wine. We've got a cocktail bar for those people that are really loving our beautiful new cocktail range that we have out there. And we have, as I said, a great, great ambience and view. So you've got everything, music, food, wine, beer as well, we do, and the cocktail bar. So don't forget to pop out and see us.
0: Oh, that's going to be huge. Well, let's dive into a few of them. So the food menu, had a little look out of it. It looks very, very nice. What can you tell us about some of the food items?
1: I think it's deliciously yummy. We have an absolutely great team of chefs. And we have people in our chefing area that are very, very, very familiar and experienced with the seafood industry here. So the whole focus of the long lunch is we are showcasing not just our local businesses and supporting our local community, but we're also showcasing the local produce. So for us, we have chosen the furikake prawns and chips, which is just delish. We've then got the kingfish bites with chips. Again, I think that is the most scrumptious fish and chips you've ever had. We've also got just to keep it so that everyone's covered, we've got the EP lamb skewers with Moroccan dressing, which is also divine. And we have Spanish churros for those with a sweet tooth. If anyone does have wanting vegetarian options, we do have, for the vegetarians, we have the arancini balls and we'll do some small little margarita pizzas just to cover anyone with vegetarian needs, all right?
0: Oh my God, I'm getting hungry already just thinking about that. And it pairs well with wines as well, of course.
1: Absolutely. We've got some fabulous wines that this is going to pair with. We're very excited to show you our range. And we've also got, for a bit of fun and a bit of interest, we will have a cocktail bar there, which will be, we've got three fantastic cocktails, which is the Blush Bliss, the Blonde Spritz, and we have got the Rouge, the Rock and Rouge, which is our sparkling red with cocktail in it. So it's very interesting combination. We have some spirits, limited spirits, but we do have our own gin out there, and we've also got some, we look after the local breweries with craft beers, so we've got, as well as the regulars, but we've got some beautiful, beautiful drinks, food, and as I said, view and fire pits and great music with the Joe Page duo. So looking forward to a bit of fun on the day.
0: What I loved about everything that you just said then is it's local, local, local, local produce, local wines, local talent. Like, it's just all local focus, which I think is a fantastic thing.
1: And I think it's a great thing for the community to, given the current economic situation that we're all going through with the fuel crisis and very many other things, I think it would be so fantastic for everyone to get out and support their local businesses, to show them that, you know, they really do want them around here, which I think is wonderful. But we're also, the businesses are also giving back and supporting the local community. So for me, it's about supporting your local community, supporting your local businesses, and supporting generally, therefore, the EP and the wonderful Port Lincoln Township as well. So that's what we're looking forward to.
0: Yeah, and you just mentioned supporting the locals as well. You told me about this off-air, which I think is great. The transport with the bus, there's a little, you know, there's going to be a bus service, which is great, but there's also some going back to the Dragon Floats ladies.
1: Each year the Long Lunch Committee supports a charity, and this particular year what we're doing is we're looking after the Dragon Boat Ladies. So they'll be selling tickets, so we urge you to support them. For $10 you get your bus loop, which is fantastic and saves you a lot, and is a very, very heavily sponsored fee, because obviously the participants, which there are 11 participants, we all support the buses by contributing, each one of us, an equal share to the bus to make sure the buses are running for you. Boston Bay Wines is the first part of the loop. I think they pick you up in the main street and we're the first part of the loop, but it's looping all day. We love to see you. You don't have to stay in one spot, as much as we'd love you to spend some time there. You don't have to stay in one spot. You have so many choices, and I think that's the beauty, is that most of the food is designed not to be a heavy meal. It's designed and priced, as you can see, accordingly, to be a delicious tasting experience all across those 11 venues. And I know that a lot of you will end up kicking back at either one of the hotels in town, which is fabulous. So come out, enjoy Boston Bay Wines. Come and sit by our beautiful fire pits, enjoy the unbelievable view, and remind yourself of just how stunning Boston Bay Wines view is, because I think the ambience and the view is one of the best in the EP there, which is sometimes, I think, forgotten because of the perception that we're so far out. We're 7 minutes out, guys. It's easy trip.
0: Very, very easy, and it's going to be a great day. And I recommend for those as well, take Monday off so you can settle in for a nice long day and a long night.
1: I didn't say that.
0: I'll say it. I'll put it on the radar.
1: All right.
0: Take Monday off. But yeah, it's going to be awesome. The long lunch. Boston Bay Wines is a must-go-to venue. Jan, thanks for coming in.

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8: Hey, it's Brooke Seychelle with your local news. There's fresh concerns about the algal bloom along the Eyre Peninsula and the Spencer Gulf. New modelling from oceanographer Johan Kempf suggests the bloom could expand further north over winter. He tells the ABC it's also likely to hang around for longer. It follows recent detections of elevated bloom levels at 7 of the 32 testing sites across the EP, including Boston Bay. PERSA confirming the bloom has evolved differently to some modelled scenarios, but they're continuing to monitor the situation. Two bidders are in the running to take over the Whyalla Steelworks. Premier Peter Malinauskas tells the ABC M Resources and Jindal Steel are leading the charge.
9: And the two best propositions that we've got on the table, coming down from 5 before that 12 before that 70, is now these two final bidders. But we still do remain engaged with BlueScope should they wish to exercise their right of last offer.
8: The successful bidder will be announced within months. A 26-year-old man's been reported for drink driving after allegedly trying to dodge a random breath test in Elliston. Police were conducting RBT duties on the Flinders Highway on Saturday evening when a ute allegedly did a U-turn and sped off. The car was followed to Silo Road, where the Port Lincoln man allegedly blew more than double the legal limit. The Franklin Harbour Council has opened consultation on its disability access and inclusion plan for the next 4 years. The plan outlines how the council will improve access and support for people living with a disability across the district. Residents have until June 9 to have their say. And a major environmental project has marked its first milestone, with shellfish reefs now in place across the Eyre Peninsula. In a collaboration between Adelaide Uni and Eyre Lab, sites in Coffin Bay, Port Lincoln and Tumby Bay have been completed in an effort to restore reefs and promote long-term sustainability. According to the EP Advocate, planning and consultation for next season are now underway, with an aim to start a further 10 reefs. Making news around the state this morning, firstly to the far north, where the search for Little Gus Lamont in Yunta will wrap up today. A three-day search was renewed following heavy rain, with hopes subsidising floodwaters would turn up new evidence. Meanwhile, operations have commenced at Flight Training Adelaide after last month's horrific plane crash at Parafield. Caulfield Airport. A flight instructor and

0: His student pilot were killed when their plane collided with the FTA hangar on April 29. An investigation into the accident continues. And in sport, 21-year-old Alex Van Wyk has trained at Alberton after being snapped up by the Power in the mid-season draft. He's made the switch from North Adelaide to Port and says his house was typically full of Crows supporters.
1: It's always been kind of Crows or nothing at my house. But, I mean, now obviously we'll be house full of Port supporters.
2: Bear Express. Don't get stuck with the rest. 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
3: Morning, I'm Phoebe Humphrey. New South Wales has pulled off an Origin heist, storming back from 20 down to stun Queensland 22-20 in Sydney. Maroons fullback Kalen Ponga was sent off midway through the second half for a shoulder charge. The Blues cashing in as James Tedesco sealed the match winner. Blues coach Laurie Daly says they fought till the death.
4: I'm really happy that we didn't play well, but we fought. And I would have been not devastated, but even if we didn't win, I would have taken a lot out of it.
3: Aaron Patterson's lawyers are preparing to appeal the Triple Mushroom Killer's convictions, arguing they're the result of a substantial miscarriage of justice. They've lodged their papers and are set to plead the 51-year-old's case in August. Patterson serving a minimum 33 years jail. And the federal government's super tax legislation will be introduced today. The bill entwines changes to capital gains tax and negative gearing with income tax relief. The coalition says it won't support the changes, so Labor will have to rely on the Greens to pass it.
2: Ampol Hallett Place. Best takeaway curries in town. Phone orders and takeaway.
3: In sport, Queensland coach Billy Slater has weighed in on Kalen Ponga's sensational send-off. The Maroon was dismissed for the rest of the game for a shoulder charge halfway through the second term, opening the door for the Blues.
5: Argue all we want, but it is what it is. Like, let's call them. I haven't got any problems with it. Obviously, you know, feels he's let his team down, but those things happen in games.
3: And former Eagles coach Adam Simpson says coaches are hesitant to go for the vacant Essendon role because they can't see anyone else but James Hurd getting hired. That's the latest news on sport.
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7: On the Eastern Air Peninsula, a cloudy one today with a slight chance of a shower and some light winds with top temperatures in Cleve 18 and Kimber with a top of 17. On the Lower Air Peninsula, a cloudy one with a slight chance of a shower and some light winds becoming northwesterly 15 to 20 kilometres per hour early this afternoon, then becoming light later on this evening with top temperatures in Coffin Bay 20 and Cummins and Port Lincoln both with tops of 18.
2: Dragging yourself out of bed? We're already loud. Rise up with Riz. 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

0: Benson Boone on Magic 89.9. It's Rise Up with Riz. It is 22:08. Alrighty, it is time to talk all things movies and TVs, what you need to be going seeing at Lincoln Cinema and what you need to be streaming on the streaming services.
1: Lights. Cameras. 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Thanks to Lincoln Cinema. LincolnCinema.net to book your tickets.
0: And he joins us this morning on the line, Shane A. Bassett. G'day, Shane. How are you, mate?
2: I'm pretty good, thanks, Riz. G'day, and good morning, everyone. I was called only yesterday the Popcorn Professor.
0: I like that, the Popcorn Professor.
2: The first time I've been called lots of things before, but never the Popcorn Professor, and I love popcorn, and I eat lots of it, including Choc Tops as well, but... Yeah, there you go. I just thought I'd mention that.
0: Oh, well, that's sticking now. I'm going to introduce you to that every week now, the Popcorn Professor.
2: Cool, thank you.
0: Hey, speaking of popcorn, people are going to be going along to Lincoln Cinemas, me, myself included, because I love a good Guy Ritchie movie. They're always hits, and this new one at Lincoln Cinemas looks amazing.
2: Yeah, totally agree. Guy Ritchie, for me, if he makes a movie, I want to see it. And he's had a few sort of flops and lesser films in his career, but more hits than misses. And Guy Ritchie made one of my favourite all-time crime movies, Lock, Stock and Two Smoking Barrels.
0: Oh, that's a great movie. I love that movie. That movie, Lock, Stock and Snatch, is the debate that everyone has as to which one's better.
2: Well, they were back-to-back. He did Lock, Stock first and then Snatch, and they were back-to-back within like a year of each other or something. So they're both awesome films, but yeah, I remember Lock, Stock and Two Smoking Barrels, and whenever I get a chance to recommend it to someone, I do, because it's the ultimate. But this new one, Guy Ritchie, is back in form, I think, anyway. He has some good actors at his, just front and centre, at top of the list in this cast. There's Henry Cavill and Jake Gyllenhaal. They're the guys that you send in. They work undercover. They work for the CIA. But if there's a problem and they've got to extract someone out of a tricky situation, they're the two guys that you send in to save people. So there's a problem in the Canary Islands. There's someone in trouble. They get sent in to capture her and get her out to safety. But there's a little bit of a niche in the system, and something goes wrong, which they're not used to, because everything usually falls in the right place for them, but not on this occasion. And it turns into a bit of a cat and mouse chase game, which has plenty of great action scenes, really good dialogue, and typical Guy Ritchie scenery and cinematography. So yeah, top-notch movie, mate. In the Grey, it's at Lincoln Cinemas now.
0: Oh, very, very excited, because he weaves all these stories like in a Lock, Stock or a Snatch. There's a whole bunch of different things going on, and then they all come together towards the back end of the movie. So I love seeing those sorts of movies.
2: There's so much deception in this. It's about strategy, which they're good at, but they're in impossible situations, you know, they've got to get out of. And it's fun. It's really good. So, yeah. It's like The Gentleman. Remember The Gentleman from a few years ago? Another Guy Ritchie movie? That was really good, too, with a lot of tricky situations. Well, this one's a bit like that, only on a international scale, not just in London.
0: Yeah, well, I did catch that one. That was a good one. In the Grey, you can catch at Lincoln Cinemas. Now, they've still got a few others there, a few massive ones, or three massive ones, I should say. Devil Wears Prada 2, Mandalorian and Grogu, and then, of course, the Michael Jackson doco as well, or the biopic, I should say.
2: Yeah, they're still running. We've got Masters of the Universe out next week, so maybe one or two of those might disappear. So if you haven't seen Devil Wears Prada 2 and Michael

0: check those out. And, of course, I'm a big Star Wars fan, so what are you doing if you haven't seen The Mandalorian and Grogu yet? Get there and watch it. It's a lot of fun.
1: I am seeing it next Friday, so I will give you my my feedback on that one. hey, we'll go over to the small screen now. Now, this one's going to be big for the Spider-Man fans. Spider-Noir on Prime Video.
0: Yeah, it is. And it's actually a little bit better than I expected, although Nicolas Cage is involved and I always love him. And he did the voice of Spider-Noir, which was in the Spider-Verse cartoon movies. Those were very popular, and it had a whole lot of different Spider-Men in it, right, and Spider-Girls in it. But this one was a black and white Spider-Man from the 1930s. He was like a detective with a coat and a hat on, but he still had the spider powers. And this is a live-action series. So Nicolas Cage did the voice in the movies, but he's actually playing the character in real life here. And it's just, I think, two episodes, and it's not too bad. I mean, it's very much old-school detective, very early 1930s, so technology is not nowhere near what it is now, of course. But yeah, it's different, it's fun, and you get a chance to watch it either in black and white, which makes it quite authentic, or in like this shaded color version, which is like a comic book color. So you got two choices if you want to watch Spider-Noir.
1: Oh, so you can color grade your own experience, basically.
0: That's it. Yeah, it gives you that option. So I watched it in black and white. I've only seen two episodes, which I've enjoyed. But yeah, I might watch the next one or two in color and see what it is. But it's not normal color. It's like a shaded, comic book style color. Kind of like what the animated films were. They were that grade of colour from comic books.
1: Yeah, I love that. And I'm a Nicolas Cage man as well. I like him. I know he probably gets a bit of a bad rap at times, but I'm a big fan of him.
0: Yeah, he gets a bad rap because he goes over the top, especially in, you know, more recent films over the last decade. But Nicolas Cage won an Oscar. He has, early in his career, he has a lot of diversity, and he's brilliant. He probably turned down a few movies that he regrets. Like, he got asked to be in a few different movies, apparently, over his career, and he said no to, and they became big hits. But overall, yeah, Nicolas Cage is always pretty good.
1: Yeah, love Con Air. Con Air is one of my all-time favorites.
0: Oh, yeah, yeah, and The Rock.
1: Yes, The Rock, yes, with Sean Connery.
0: Yeah, loved it. Yeah, he's good. But Con Air, that's something I need to revisit.
1: Well, Shane, it's always great chatting with you, mate, and look forward to catching up with you next week.
0: Cheers, Riz. Have a great day, everyone. Bye.
1: Your cue to call for Name That Noise is coming up next here on Rise Up with Riz.
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17: 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Rise up with Riz. 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
1: 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Have a little suss, a little scroll through of all of them. And then if your guess is not up there, well, then call in right now on 8682 4899 and have a crack at that cash, because we are taking your calls now.

0: Because I gotta have faith. Ooh, I gotta have faith. Because I gotta have faith. George Michael on Magic 89.9. It's Rise Up with Riz. It's coming up to 8 o'clock. Alrighty, let's get in to Name That Noise.
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0: 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Right, we are playing for $430. Asked you to call up on 868-24-89-9 to have a crack at this. Exactly what Bradley did. Bradley, any ideas what it might be?
3: Is it opening a paper tray and a printer?
0: Opening a paper tray and a printer. Oh, it's a good guess, Bradley, but unfortunately it's incorrect, mate.
3: Okay, thank you.
0: Oh, I could have gone on a tirade about how frustrating that process is of opening a paper tray on a printer or trying to figure out what's wrong with a printer. It might be. It's one of life's great mysteries. Unfortunately, that one was incorrect. Thank you so much for playing, though, Bradley. That means that our jackpot rolls over to $435. And once again, you'll find all the information, all of our incorrect guesses up at magic899.com.au. We'll be playing tomorrow morning from 7:50. We got Brooke Seisho in next with the latest in local news first here on Magic 89.9.
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15: Hey, it's Brooke Seychelle with your local news. An oceanographer is predicting some major movements for the algal bloom. Johan Kempf tells the ABC, latest modelling suggests the bloom could move north through the Spencer Gulf and linger for longer over the coming months. Elevated levels have already been detected at 7 of the 32 testing sites across the Eyre Peninsula, including Boston Bay, but PIRSA are confirming they're monitoring the situation. A short list of two bidders are in the battle to take over the ailing Whyalla Steelworks. Premier Peter Malinauskas tells the ABC there's a couple of good offers on the table.
16: M Resources and Jindal. M Resources being an Australian-owned enterprise, principally owned by billionaire Matt Lattimore, and then Jindal, which is one of the world's largest steel producers, which is an Indian company.
15: He's also confirmed they're continuing talks with Aussie firm BlueScope. A 30-year-old man's been hit with a DUI in Port Lincoln this week. Police stopped the Port Wakefield man's car on Hallett Place just after midnight on Monday. It's alleged he tested positive to methamphetamine. He's lost his license for 3 months and could face further charges pending the outcome of a drug analysis. This comes as a new group of police officers will soon hit the beat in South Australia. 23 recruits have graduated from the police academy and will now begin work across metropolitan and regional areas. Whyalla is among the country postings to receive new officers from the latest intake. A Whyalla man has helped Australia claim gold at an international model aircraft racing event. Mark Poshkins and teammate Murray Wilson taking out the team racing title at the F2C Control Line World Championships, beating strong competition from Poland in the final. After more than two decades chasing the win, Mark's told the Transcontinental, finally becoming a world champion feels like an incredible achievement. And we have the chance to connect and reflect over the next week with a special afternoon tea to mark National Reconciliation Week. The event will be held at the library next Wednesday, with this year's theme encouraging everyone to be all in. Everyone's welcome and no bookings are required.
0: Del Giorno's Cafe Restaurant, Port Lincoln's home of alfresco dining. 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
8: Morning, I'm Phoebe Humphrey. New South Wales has pulled off its greatest ever comeback in last night's Origin Series opener in Sydney. The Blues recovering from a 20-0 deficit to win 22 points to 20 with a converted try to James Tedesco with a minute to go, securing the win. Maroons coach Billy Slater says his Queensland boys are heartbroken.
10: They played with so much heart in that last 23 minutes and New South Wales did a great job. They had to chase the points down and they got them.
8: Game two is in Melbourne on June 17. The federal government has signed funding deals with all of the states and territories, committing $70 billion to public schools over the next two decades. The agreement ties funding to measures like national phonics checks and new numeracy testing, which will be rolled out across schools this year. And five people who'd been trapped for more than a week in a flooded cave in Laos have been found alive. Authorities say they're in good spirits. However, another two people remain unaccounted for. The next step is to get the group safe. Out.
0: Sharky Sports Bar, your front row seat to live sport.
8: In sport, returning to Origin and Blues coach Laurie Daly has been asked whether he feels vindicated by overlooking Dylan Edwards as fullback in favour of the match-winning James Tedesco.
17: Don't feel vindicated, because I know that Dylan would have been outstanding. It was a really hard call, actually. Dylan is playing really well for Penrith and Teddy's playing well for the Roosters. So it was just a gut feel that we thought that was the way we were going to go.
8: And the AFL says it's happy for James Hird to coach Essendon again after Brad Scott was sacked earlier this week. It comes a decade after the supplement scandal. That's the latest news and sport.
0: Take a bite out of the best decades. The 80s, 90s and noughties. Your lunch break never sounded this good. Flashback lunch at midday on Magic. Thanks to Maccas.
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19: On the Eastern Air Peninsula, a cloudy one today with a slight chance of a shower and some light winds, with top temperatures in Cleve 18 and Kimber with a top of 17. On the Lower Eyre Peninsula, a cloudy one with a slight chance of a shower with some light winds, becoming northwesterly 15 to 20 kilometres per hour early this afternoon, then becoming light later on this evening, with top temperatures in Coffin Bay 20 and Cummins and Port Lincoln both with tops of 18.
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19: 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Good morning, everyone. I hope you're having a great start to your Thursday as we get closer and closer to the weekend. Of course, long lunch as well happening on Sunday, which is going to be a lot of fun for everyone out there going along in Port Lincoln. Just if you're going to have a couple of frothies, just do so responsibly as well. So gearing up for a big long lunch this weekend. Hey, coming up for you just before 8:30, of course, entertainment reporter Jaden Forster with all the latest in what is trending across the globe. Big news for Bad Bunny fans out there. But up first, of course, first thing we do after 8 o'clock, we check in with the birthday book. Now, if you want to get a shout-out in, do it right now at magic89.9.com.au. You can score yourself a $20 voucher for Baker's Delight in Porter Street Plaza. But get them in quick, because we're checking it right after Ella Langley here on Magic 89.9.

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0: You can try out the high-protein, low-carb, whole-grain loaf. 50% less carbs than traditional Baker's Delight wholemeal range. 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Now, birthday book for today, the 28th of May. We've got no local birthdays, but in the celebrity space, well, we've got... He is a former AFL player with Fitzroy and Collingwood, one of the greats. Gary Pert turning 61. We've got Australian boxer known as the Marrickville Mauler. It's Jeff Fenwick turning 62. And then this is a massive one, of course. She is, it's all things Kylie at the moment. She's got the AFL Grand Final. She's got a big tour coming up. She has got a Netflix doco at the moment. She's got a new song. She's got a lot going on at the moment. It is, of course, Kylie Minogue, who is turning 58 today. And hey, if you do want to get those shout-outs in, you can at magic89.9.com.au. Let's get into more music now. It's Paul Russell here on Rise Up with Riz.
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0: Nope. Paul Russell's little boo thing on Magic 89.9. It's Rise Up with Riz. It is a quarter past eight. And of course, we do it alongside Harvey Norman, Port Lincoln, supporting the local community with the best prices guaranteed. Now, coming up next, it's that time on a Thursday where we catch up with entertainment reporter Jaden Forster with all the latest trending across the globe. That's coming up next for you here on Magic 89.9.
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1: You and I will both believe that we are the badder of the two of us. Looking for shoes. Walked up to the shop attendant. Do you have these in a size 13? That's huge, by the way.
3: You're a size 10 and a half.
1: Yeah.
2: Duh.
1: He goes, yeah, mate, no worries. Bear with me. And he goes out the back.
3: And I just left the store.
1: Imagine the look on his face. He comes back. Where's the guy with the huge feet?
3: That's pretty bad.
1: Thanks, man. Okay, I got another one for you.
3: Yeah.
1: A woman came up to me. I was just walking through a shopping centre.
3: Yeah.
1: She said, oh, hello, sir. Have you got a minute to talk about beds? And I said, sorry, I don't have any time. Don't have any time. I just walked past. I had a lot of time on my hands.
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0: 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It's Rise Up with Riz. It is coming up to 8.30 and it's time to talk about the world of entertainment.
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0: And I do have the best in the business on the line. It's entertainment reporter Jaden Forster. G'day, Jaden. How are you, mate?
2: Good, thank you, Riz. Good morning.
0: So some big news this morning, actually, in regards to the Matthew Perry's case. The last person awaiting sentencing is over.
2: Indeed, yeah, learnt their fate this morning. So this being his Matthew's living assistant, his enabler, drug courier, and de facto doctor, basically. This one who gave Matthew Perry the injection of ketamine or injections of ketamine three times on the day that he died, of course, including the now fatal dose that this doctor administered and then left to run errands, of course, before coming back to find Matthew unconscious in his jacuzzi. Just over 3 years in jail and a $10,000 fine as part of an early guilty plea deal that was struck about 2 years or so ago. So if they found this guy to have acted in a malicious way or abused his position of trust in any way, he would have been facing a much longer sentence. His lawyer was actually pushing for a far shorter sentence of just 6 months and home detention, basically telling the court that he was acting at the direction of his boss, who held somewhat of a position of power. And that's something I have spoken about quite a lot throughout this case. It's this sort of common situation where you have someone like Matthew Perry who is using and getting ketamine legally, and it works, and it makes you feel good and feel calm and all of those things, and in turn, you want more. More than the doctor will actually give you. And it's often very difficult for people around these people of high power positions and wealth to say no, particularly when the person wants these drugs so badly. So while that might be the case, as the judge did say this morning, while the person might go and get the drugs somewhere else, you can say no and make a call to get help. And that's not what happened here, and why the family firmly, firmly believe that this assistant, Matthew's assistant, is the person to blame. They used the words, the monster that killed him, who's shown no remorse and deserves to rot in jail, in their victim impact statements this morning. So, you know, a sad situation. I feel their pain. Hopefully, now that there's a full stop to this case, they can try and start to move forward.
0: Yeah, I was gonna ask that question, whether or not is this the final thing about this one, or is there going to be more in the future, or do we know that?
2: This is it. Yeah, so this is the end of this case. So every person in this case now, the five people basically responsible or charged for their involvement in Matthew's death, have all now been sentenced. So we had the doctor who taught this assistant to inject it. He got 2.5 years. There's, of course, the guy who bought the drugs. That was the most recent one, just say 2 or so weeks ago, I think. That's a 2-year sentence. And then the actual dealer, there are other people, of course, but the actual dealer, the so-called sort of ketamine queen, she got 18 years. Various sort of outcomes there based on, I guess, their involvement and also the charges that they were facing and various deals. They basically all struck plea deals effectively after the various deals that were struck in this case. So, yeah, that's the end of it now, about 2.5 years after Matthew passed away. Like I say, hopefully now the family, while obviously it's still very sort of strong in their hearts, and the grief is still very strong, as we heard in the statements that were read in court this morning, hopefully now they can, once there's been this full stop put to this case, they can sort of move forward in some regard. Hopefully, I'm sceptical, but hopefully maybe what has happened here can actually be something that does evoke change in this particular space, particularly with these drugs being so readily available in Hollywood, but I'm doubtful.
0: Yeah, no, I tend to agree with you, but it's good for the family to at least have that closure as part of this case. Now, just moving on here, we've Raygun, of course, broke the internet back in the Olympics when she did her routine, and she's got a bit of news that's floating about her.
2: Potentially, yeah. I mean, there's some whispers doing the rounds about her. The Hollywood Reporter have just opened up an office here in Australia, so we now have a Hollywood Reporter Australia. And they are suggesting that she's taking her story to a major global streaming platform, one of the streamers. But, there's a big but, they don't give us any specific details other than to say that the details kind of remain under wraps for now, but the sort of project is in its planning stage, which this story might be true. It also might be a bit of a furphy to get some eyeballs online after their launch here in Australia this week. I would be very surprised if a streamer was, in fact, actually interested. A lot of time, like a lot of time, has passed now since she was going viral after the Olympics. And it's sort of the old who cares kind of why now kind of question that you have to pose or you have to ask, as producers in the TV space do ask on a regular basis. I just don't see much value in it, to be honest.
0: I was actually just thinking the same thing, and it sounds a bit harsh, but I'm like, she's kind of had her 15 minutes of fame. Is that really mean to say?
2: I don't think so, no. And to be really, really brutally honest here, she basically shunned every aspect of the limelight and the spotlight after she went viral, and more or less said to us all that she doesn't want to go down that path, that she's, you know, an intellectual person, et cetera, et cetera. And she continued sort of to play it pretty straight down the line. There were a few partnerships, but they were very clever and very smart and very much aligned with the job that she had as a university lecturer. I think she's now taken a redundancy, or she's no longer in that position. That was recent news in the last couple of months. And she went on to, I want to say OnlyFans, but it was more in a cameo sort of thing. I think it might have been Cameo, doing videos for people who wanted those video messages for like $70, which is a lot more than you are usually paying for those kinds of things. So she's kind of, it's a bit sort of, I guess, odd for me that she's now, if this is true, she's going down this space after shunning the limelight for so long, now potentially sort of wanting to step back into the spotlight. But like I say, I mean, it's sort of you scratch your head and go, is there really anybody going to be interested now this far down the line? Your time in the sun's kind of passed. And also her story's pretty much already been told anyway.
0: Yeah, exactly. No, I'm right there with you. Yeah, I can't see this one gaining any legs. A guy who is very, very popular all across the globe is Bad Bunny. You've got some news about maybe a career move.
2: Yeah, he's joining the cast of a kids movie, and not just any kids movie, Toy Story 5, the upcoming Toy Story movie. So he's kind of the king of cameos, I guess. He's done a few now, Fast 9, the Bullet Train movie, and even the sequel to Happy Gilmore 2, where he played Happy's caddy in the second installment of that franchise. So now set to make a cameo in the animated space in Toy Story 5. He's voicing a forgotten toy known as Pizza with sunglasses. A few forgotten toys that sort of end up in the backyard shed, sort of relegated to the shed after the iPad comes on the scene there in the Toy Story franchise. So, yeah, a new role for Bad Bunny joining the cast of Toy Story 5, which is not far away now either, coming out just a matter of weeks. So June 19th, the date for that one. So, yeah, coming out pretty soon.
0: Yeah, he is the king of cameos. I reckon I've got a feeling as well he was jumping off cages in the WWE for a little while there as well.
2: Yeah, possibly. There was some TV stuff as well, I think Narcos or something like that he popped up in as well. So yeah, he's sort of branching out, potentially trying to make a career for himself in a sort of a more serious or substantial kind of acting space. But yeah, kind of doing it all, singing, rapping and also acting, and now voicing a, what is it, pizza with

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6: Hey, it's Brooke Seychelle with your local news. An oceanographer is warning the algal bloom could move further through the Spencer Gulf in the coming months. Johan Kempf tells the ABC latest modelling suggests the bloom may spread north and linger for longer. According to PIRSA, elevated levels have already been detected at 7 sites across the EP, including Boston Bay. Local monitoring and sampling are continuing as conditions are closely monitored. A man's been caught driving while more than double the legal limit in Elliston. Police were conducting RBTs on the Flinders Highway on Sunday afternoon when a ute allegedly conducted a U-turn and took off at speed. The car was later stopped near Silo Road with the Port Lincoln driver undergoing a breath test. He allegedly blew 0.166 and has been reported for drink driving. Two bidders are in the running to take over the Whyalla Steelworks. M Resources and Jindal Steel are the two frontrunners. Premier Peter Malinauskas has told the ABC discussions also continue with BlueScope.
7: BlueScope being an Australian company like M, BlueScope continues to be engaged with the enterprise here in Whyalla, and they've been very important contributors to the process up until this point.
6: The first season of shellfish reef building has wrapped up across SA, including several sites on the Eyre Peninsula. Reefs have been established in locations including Coffin Bay, Port Lincoln and Tumby Bay, with more planned from November. Organisers telling the EP Advocate the project is focused on boosting marine ecosystems while working closely with local communities and industries. A new generation of police officers is heading to regional SA. 23 recruits graduated from the Police Academy last week and will now begin their careers across the state, including in Whyalla. The group brings experience from industries including firefighting, hospitality, aviation and cybersecurity. And residents in Franklin Harbour are encouraged to have their say on the council's latest disability access and inclusion plan. The draft plan looks at improving access and inclusion across the district. Submissions are open until June 9 and can be made via the council website or in writing to the officers in Cowal.
0: Seamaster Fishing Supplies, commercial and recreational fishing supplies, 31 Bel Air Drive, on 89.9, 97.1 and iHeartRadio.

0: Morning, I'm Phoebe Humphrey. New South Wales has pulled off the greatest comeback in Origin history to win Game 1 of the series. The Blues recovering from a 20-0 deficit to claim a two-point victory over the Maroons in Sydney. The surge led by Kalyn Ponga being sent off with 23 minutes of play, topped off by James Tedesco scoring a try in a last-gasp match winner.
1: I think I bombed one earlier. I wanted to make up for it, so just told Nathan to put it up for me and go and compete, and just happy I came down with it then.
0: They're on 9. Game 2 is in Melbourne on June 17. The federal government is facing growing pressure to scrap its capital gains tax proposal. Labor will introduce its first bill on the tax changes into Parliament today, but it won't be without backlash. Education Minister Jason Clare has told Seven he doesn't want young Aussies locked out of the housing market.
2: Something's broken here, and we've got to fix it. That's fundamentally what this is all about.
0: And home buyers could be spared another interest rate hike next month. Better than expected inflation figures has fueled hopes the Reserve Bank will hold fire, opting for an increase in August instead.
3: Ampol Hallett Place. Best takeaway curries in town. Phone orders and takeaway.
0: In sport, back to Origin, and Maroon skipper Cam Munster believes Kalyn Ponga was hard done by after being sent off midway through the second half for his shoulder charge.
4: Oh, look, it's like we talk about with the positioning, like spur of the moment kind of thing. Best speed, and Cole's not the slowest bloke in the game. He's probably one of the quickest, and KP's coming in to make a tackle. So it is what it is. I thought it might have been head on head. The split, obviously, on KP's ear, but the referee in the bunker saw it differently.
0: And to AFL, Will Day will play his first game for Hawthorn this year in tonight's round 12 opener against the Saints. That's the latest news and sport.
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7: On the Eastern Air Peninsula, a cloudy one today with a slight chance of a shower and some light winds with top temperatures in Cleve 18 and Kimber with a top of 17. On the Lower Eyre Peninsula, a cloudy one with a slight chance of a shower with some light winds becoming northwesterly 15 to 20 kilometres per hour early this afternoon, then becoming light later on this evening with top temperatures in Coffin Bay 20 and Cummins and Port Lincoln both with tops of 18.
6: 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Rise up with Riz. 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

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It's Rise Up with Riz. Thanks to Harvey Norman, Port Lincoln, supporting the local community with the best prices. Guaranteed, it is 19 to 9. And next week, something massive on the calendar. It is, of course, the roadshow, the careers roadshow that is happening. And I'll give you some more details about this one after Olivia Dean here on Rise Up with Riz.

0: Olivia Dean on Magic 89.9. It's Rise Up with Riz. It is 8:45. And coming up next week, this is going to be a ripper. Next Tuesday, we're going to be out and about. We'll be live from the Port Lincoln Racing Club, one of our favourite spots, of course, on the Eyre Peninsula, on Tuesday from 1 o'clock for the Career Roadshow that is happening. This was awesome last year. It was huge. There was people everywhere. It was great to see heaps of kids out there from the schools as well, checking out all the local stalls of different organisations and businesses and community groups and whatever it was. There was heaps of them. So exhibitors will include local employers, universities, apprenticeships, providers and recruitment services. So heaps of different options for everyone out there. Now, this one isn't just for schools or school children. It's open to all ages and abilities. We're going to be there from 1:30 through until 4:30. So if you're an employer looking for new recruits or an employee looking for a new opportunity, don't miss out on this special event. It was great last year. I'm seeing a lot of buzz about it on Facebook as well, with some of the businesses and some of the community groups sharing about this one. So there's a lot of hype building up to this one. It's going to be a ripper at the Port Lincoln Racing Club. So discover new pathways at the Career Roadshow Tuesday at the Port Lincoln Racing Club. And of course, entry to this one is also free.
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0: 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It's Rise Up with Rizzy 7-9. And a reminder, we're coming back to the end of May, so you've got to get around this one while you still can.
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0: 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So get in now, magic89.9.com.au, and I could be calling you next Monday. Hey, coming up next, we are wrapping up the show here on Rise Up with Riz.

0: Ace of Base on Magic 89.9. It's Rise Up with the Riz coming up to 9 o'clock. I'm just about to get out of here. And, of course, we've got a massive rest of the day for you. We, of course, have got Brett coming in after 10 and Ray's driving you home for your Thursday afternoon. But up next, Brooks Aisha with the latest in local news. Then your 15-song music marathon. Have a good one, everyone.
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3: Hey, it's Brooke Seychelle with your 9 o'clock news. Well, there's fresh concerns about the algal bloom along the Eyre Peninsula and Spencer Gulf. New modelling from oceanographer Johan Kempf suggests suggests the bloom could expand further north over winter. He tells the ABC it's also likely to hang around for longer. It follows recent detections of elevated bloom levels at 7 of the 32 testing sites across the EP, including Boston Bay. PERSA confirming the bloom has evolved differently to some modelled scenarios, but they're continuing to monitor the situation. Two bidders are in the running to take over the Whyalla Steelworks. Premier Peter Malinauskas tells the ABC M Resources and Jindal Steel are leading the charge.
10: And the two best propositions that we've got on the table, coming down from 5 before that 12 before that 70, is now these two final bidders. But we still do remain engaged with BlueScope should they wish to exercise their right of last offer.
3: The successful bidder will be announced within months. A major environmental project has marked its first milestone, with shellfish reefs now in place across the Eyre Peninsula. In a collaboration between Adelaide Uni and Eyre Lab, sites in Coffin Bay, Port Lincoln and Tumby Bay have been completed in an effort to restore reefs and promote long-term sustainability. According to the EP Advocate, planning and consultation for next season are now underway, with an aim to start a further 10 reefs. There's world championship success for Whyalla, with local competitor Mark Poshkins taking out gold on the global stage. He teamed up with Murray Wilson to win the F2C model aircraft racing title after years of competing at world level. Mark's told the Transcontinental it's been a long journey, but he's proud to represent both Australia and Whyalla. And if you're around Port Lincoln next week, the council's inviting you to take part in National Reconciliation Week with a community afternoon tea at the library. It's a chance to reflect on shared histories and build stronger relationships in line with this year's All In theme. The event kicks off from 3 p.m. on June 3rd. Making news around the state this morning, South Australia's 7th Domestic Violence Days of Action has resulted in 70 arrests. 351 offenders were targeted, with officers attending 443 properties during Operation Storm Days Action last month. SAPOL continues to work with other services in a multi-agency response to domestic abuse. Meanwhile, a crackdown on dodgy tradies here in South Australia. Penalties have been increased to $150,000 for individuals and $550,000 for companies or repeat offenders. It comes after a jump in complaints over the past 12 months. And in sport, the Crows continue to manage the fitness of Isaac Rankin, who is recovering from a minor calf strain, and Callum Archie, who suffered a sore thumb last week. Taylor Walker is back at training on Friday after starring in the Sandfall for the Bays on Saturday. Adelaide next hosts the Cats next Thursday night.
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15: Morning, I'm Phoebe Humphrey. The Deputy Liberal Leader has repeated the Coalition's pledge to scrap Labor's planned changes to negative gearing and capital gains tax if it wins the next election. The bill's heading to Parliament today, with the government needing the Greens' support. But Jane Hume has told Nine the reforms wouldn't last under a Coalition government.
16: We absolutely will. We are going to repeal these terrible toxic taxes.
15: An appeal date has been penciled in for mushroom murderer Erin Patterson. The 51-year-old and her lawyers will try to overturn her triple murder conviction on 7 grounds, including a dispute of evidence in August. And one of the fathers of the so-called ISIS brides says his daughter shouldn't be punished for making a mistake. Nesreen Zahab was one of 19 women and children who arrived in Australia on Tuesday after leaving a Syrian camp. Her dad, Zakaria, has told Nine he's just thankful to have her home.
17: Very happy. She's good, and I thank Australian government very much. It is the best country in the world.
15: No arrests have been made within the latest group.
5: Ampol Hallett Place. Best takeaway curries in town. Phone orders and takeaway.
15: In sport, Queensland had victory ripped away at the death by New South Wales in a 22-20 loss in Origin 1 in Sydney. The Maroons led by 14 midway through the second half when Kalen Ponga was sent off for a shoulder charge. And the AFL says it's happy for James Hurd to coach Essendon again. Hurd has put up his hand to return to the role a decade on from the supplement scandal. League boss Andrew Dillon telling Fox Hurd has been active as a coach since then and they won't be interfering.
18: Ultimately, it'll be a decision that the Essendon 45 board will make.
15: That's the latest news and sport.
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0: On West Coast waters, variable winds below 10 knots, becoming northwesterly 10 to 15 knots this afternoon, with seas below 1 metre. The first swell southwesterly 1 to 1.5 metres. The second swell southeasterly around 1 metre. Central Coast waters, east to southeasterly winds about 10 knots, becoming north to northeasterly this afternoon, then tending north to northwesterly 10 to 15 knots this evening. The seas below 1 metre. The first swell southwesterly to 1.5 metres. The second swell southeasterly 1 to 1.5 metres, decreasing to around 1 metre during the morning. Finally, on Spencer Gulf waters, variable winds about 10 knots with seas below 1 metre. The swell south to southwesterly below 1 metre.
5: 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Weather Watch.
0: On the Eastern Air Peninsula, a cloudy one today with a slight chance of a shower and some light winds, with top temperatures in Cleve 18 and Kimber with a top of 17. On the Lower Eyre Peninsula, a cloudy one with a slight chance of a shower with some light winds, becoming northwesterly 15 to 20 kilometres per hour early this afternoon, then becoming light later on this evening, with top temperatures in Coffin Bay 20 and Cummins and Port Lincoln both with tops of 18.
5: We're kicking off another marathon. 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